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1: At 17 for Jealousy and starting out our second hour of The Quiet Storm, I've got a classic for Adrian Givets coming up for you after Take That's Patience on the Night Network.

0: Tonight, you're listening to All Hit Radio, and it's 53 degrees at 13 minutes past the hour. And right now on our All Request line, I've got Mike Ledgerwood on the phone. Hey, babe, what would you like to hear? Hey, babe, I'm sorry. I can't hear you too well. You're going to have to speak a little closer into the phone. Okay, babe, what would you like to hear again?
1: We are observing your Earth.
0: Hey, Mike, I'm sorry, babe, but that's not on our playlist. And by the way, you sound great over the phone. Anyway, if you give us your request, we'll be glad to play it for you, babe. So let's hear it.
1: We are observing your Earth.
0: Listen, Mike, I'm sorry, babe, but we can't...
1: And we'd like to make...
0: I'm sorry, Mike, we...
1: There's... ...a contact with you. Baby.

The Carpenters are calling the occupants on the Night Network, and Adrian Gabez rolling up the classics in the early hours. Spandabello, not too far away with one of their big songs. We'll play that for you very soon. Here's Bread Now, one of their big hits, Baby, I'ma Want You, right here on The Quiet Storm.

0: Love Me For A Reason for Boyzone, together with Spandau Ballet and Through the Barricades. It's the Night Network. On the other side of the break, I've got Simply Red's Holding Back the Years. I'm going to play you a song from William Bell. Remember the song Private Number? That's on the way for you very soon.
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2: Okay. You get into your car and start the engine. Adjust your seat position slightly. Put the pedal to the metal and off you go. Before you know it, you're going 20, 30, it was raining earlier, 40, 50 miles an hour. Cyclists around the tight bend on a country road. Dog walker? You see a hazard sign, but you just crack on regardless. There could be a slower vehicle around the next bend. School bus? A stray dog or even another cyclist. The sun's in your eyes so you can't really see. Broke a damn car? A tractor has spilled mud on the tight bend. It's frightening. The things you miss when you're driving too fast. Reduce speed. Reduce risk of a crash.
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Looking Through Patient Eyes is PM Dawn, along with the Bee Gees, and I've got a message to you. That is my time done for a Sunday morning. 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Christina Perry and Steve Kazi coming in with 1,000 Years Before the End of the Hour. Right now, it's a Righteous Brothers classic to wrap up my time with you for a Sunday morning.

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1: From Feature Story News in Washington, I'm Jagruti Dave with The Week in Review. Luigi Mangione has pleaded guilty in a Manhattan federal court to two charges of interstate stalking in connection with the fatal shooting of UnitedHealthcare's chief executive. Hundreds of people are still missing following Monday's magnitude 7.4 earthquake in western Colombia, and jury selection began this week in a landmark federal trial over claims Meta designed Facebook and Instagram to be addictive for children.
0: This is the Night Network. Playing the greatest oldies of all time. Like this.

0: It's the weekend. My beautiful bride right here at my side. Hello, Heidi.
1: Hello, John.
0: How you doing way over there?
1: I'm good. And yourself?
0: I'm good. You sound better. Somebody had given her a cold for some reason.
1: Yeah, somebody gave me a cold.
0: I was done with it. I didn't need it, so I just
1: passed it on.
0: I gifted it to you.
1: Appreciate that.
0: You do sound better, so I was thinking that we were going to have to get rid of you. We were voting on.
1: You're going to have to put me down.
0: If it was going to be the John and Heidi show.
1: Take me out to pasture.
0: With no longer with Heidi, or if it was just going to call it the John show. But doesn't that sound weird, the John show?
1: Yeah, it just doesn't sound right.
0: Yeah, so we decided to keep you. And I do have a guest joining me, the fastest man on earth. Going to be on this program. I wonder if he talks fast, too. He's Wing Commander Andy Green. He set a world record, I think, in like the 90s, and then just set another world record this week in the Salt Flats in Utah. I wonder why they always go there. I'm going to ask him then. Anyway, Wing Commander Andy Green coming up in a bit. Thanks for listening to the John and Heidi Show.

courtesy of JaceCaseMedical.com. Today's quote was submitted by Brandon. Ida B. Wells Barnett said, "The way to right wrongs is to turn the lights of truth upon them." I love this. If you've ever been involved in something that was just plain wrong, you'll agree with this one as well. We were tied up in a legal battle for about 4 years. The other party happened to be a pretty wealthy guy. It was a business deal that didn't end the way it should have, and we were backed into a corner with only one option. We had to sue the guy. I didn't want to, but we had to. During the time this was happening, we didn't really talk about it, and I absolutely didn't post anything about it. But somebody else posted a story, and I made the mistake of reading some comments. A guy who didn't know any details at all called it a frivolous lawsuit. Nope, not frivolous, but the good news is, we won. The Motivation Minute. This has been The Motivation Minute. I'm John Small. Thanks for listening. Your favorite motivational quotes can be submitted for upcoming programs at motivationminute.org.

0: Now with today's reason to party, here's my beautiful bride, Heidi Small. What do you have for me there, Heidi?
1: Today is honeybee day.
0: Okay.
1: They are so, so important. And we know several people that raise bees, actually.
0: We do.
1: Yeah. So, and I found a cocktail called the honeybee. It is white rum, honey, lemon juice, and orange blossom water, which I'm not even entirely sure what that is, but sounds very sweet.
0: Yeah, I'm not a good honey beekeeper because I had what I thought were honeybees. I was trying to get some honey, and then my friend who's a honey beekeeper is like, John, you have wasps. You ain't going to get no honey from them. So I'm like, okay. But I do have a link to that drink. It's in the show notes for today at johnandheidishow.com.

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0: Now, surveys and studies and such. What makes workplace team truly successful? Well, a survey of more than 6,000 office and professional workers found that one factor stood above all other perks, work arrangements, and amenities. I guess this stood out above those things, too. Peace and quiet. So I messed up the story.
1: Yes, you did.
0: What stood out over everything was peace and quiet. What do we not have around here? Peace and quiet.
1: We do not have peace and quiet.
0: Why is that? Because of me. More specifically, access to a quiet place to focus on things. Members of high-performing teams, 52% more likely to have somewhere they could just go and concentrate without interruptions. Surprisingly, these super teams were just as likely to work remotely in the office or in hybrid setups. Researchers say the key is protecting uninterrupted focus through dedicated focus blocks, meeting free days, systems that reduce unnecessary interruptions. The takeaway is how a team may work more where they work more so than how they work.
1: Okay.
0: So you might want to read that because I botched
1: it. You did botch. You botched it pretty good.
0: I thought I hit it well. No?
1: Not you even a little bit? You are a professional.
0: Yeah, it's because of where I read it, Heidi. If I would have had a little bit of peace and quiet while I was trying to read.
1: Yeah, it would have been much better.
0: Rather than you mocking me the entire time. Surveys and studies and such on the John and Heidi Show.

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1: 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Today's quote was submitted by Ryan. Arthur Ashe said, "True heroism is not the urge to surpass all others at whatever cost, but the urge to serve others at whatever cost." I love this. Be a hero to your community and serve others. I get the chance to help at many events in our area because I own a sound system and I set it up at events to play music and I let people make announcements at the events. I get invited to events often and I love doing this. This is one of my favorite things about being a radio broadcaster, getting the chance to plug into my community to help at events like this. Now, you can do this too, even without speakers. You just show up and help out. You'll be amazed at how many people you will meet by making yourself available to help at amazing community events in your area. This has been the Motivation Minute. I'm John Small. Thanks for listening. Your favorite motivational quotes can be submitted for upcoming programs at motivationminute.org.

0: Now, big screen, little screen. It's been 11 years since fans said goodbye to a little comedy called Glee, but it might be coming back. While speaking about this various upcoming projects, Ryan Murphy admitted he's considering a Glee reboot. He said, "It's something to consider. For many people right now in their 20s, they grew up on that show, and it really means something to them." So Glee received 6 Primetime Emmy Awards, 4 Golden Globes throughout its run. They did really, really well.
1: Our daughter watched that a few times.
0: The Odyssey has cracked the $1 billion mark at the global box office.
1: Has it really?
0: Yeah, and this number is from like a week ago. So it's probably like $1.5 billion now. I don't know. It's done very well.
1: I hadn't heard anything very good about
0: Nolan's movies, because he also had another one called Oppenheimer, and he's done a couple movies. I don't know if you know that. Anyway, $7 billion worldwide with all of his movies now.
1: All right.
0: And IKEA is capitalizing on Alexander Skarsgård's viral Wicker movie trailer with a ad campaign. The Wicker clip features Skarsgård's character made out of, well, pliable wood material to suit his wife, played by Olivia Colman. The online frenzy has brought out the most unhinged reactions, though. Some people saying 50 Shades of Pinocchio. There's a whole lot more if you want to read the whole story. It's in the show notes for today at johnandheidishow.com.
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1: From Feature Story News in Washington, I'm Jagruti Dave with The Week in Review. Luigi Mangione has pleaded guilty in a Manhattan federal court to two charges of interstate stalking in connection with the fatal shooting of UnitedHealthcare's chief executive. Hundreds of people are still missing following Monday's magnitude 7.4 earthquake in western Colombia, and jury selection began this week in a landmark federal trial over claims Meta designed Facebook and Instagram to be addictive for children.
0: This is the Night Network. Playing the greatest oldies of all time. Like this.

0: Heidi, did you know an elephant's ear keeps it cool? Large blood vessels near the surface release heat, and flapping their ears increases airflow to lower the blood temperature all over their body. How cool is that?
1: There you go.
0: I wish I could do that. Flap my ears to cool off. Actually, I'm kind of glad I can't do that because I'm hot all the time. And you're like, can you stop flapping your ears at me? Keep knocking papers off the desk. It's horrible. We don't know everything, but now we know this.

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1: This song was sung by a great lady named Bonnie Raitt, and this song is called I Can't Make You Love Me.

0: Time now for the joke of the day with my beautiful bride, Heidi Small. What do you have for me there, Heidi?
1: I have two really, really stupid, really stupid jokes.
0: Do you think they're even
1: too
0: dumb for me?
1: Well, I don't know. Right. I guess we'll see. The first one is a question for you.
0: Okay, I'm ready for it.
1: Can February march?
0: I don't think so.
1: No, but April may.
0: See, that's not so bad.
1: That's pretty.
0: It's pretty dumb, but it's not so bad.
1: This one's really dumb. What's red and shaped like a bucket?
0: Red and shaped like a bucket. I have no idea.
1: A blue bucket painted red.
0: What? Well, there you go. Here you said it was stupid, then you're laughing at it. Well, that's wonderful, Heidi. This is the stuff she brings to the table. Do you guys remember back in the day when she didn't get to have breaks? And then we were adding some new breaks to the show, and people were like, you should let Heidi have some breaks. And I was like, here's what's going to happen with that. This right here. This is what I was worried about. All right. That is your joke of the day on the John and Heidi.

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0: Time now for the scoop of the day. Have you sat down to enjoy some coffee or paused for a relaxing gaze out a window? A Canadian study suggests you don't need a vacation or hours of free time to get a little leisure in your day. Researchers found brief moments of enjoyment, like watching a bird, smelling some flowers, sipping a drink, or playing a quick game, or simply feeling the sun rays can reduce stress and leave you more optimistic
1: Agreed.
0: And joyful. These micro moments can almost happen almost anywhere and often spontaneously. Researchers say we create more of them by slowing down, taking a different route, putting down our phone, and paying attention to our surroundings. Even 5 minutes spent tending plants, enjoying chocolate, or chatting with a coworker can provide surprisingly meaningful mental reset.
1: Agreed.
0: I do this in our hot tub every day, and I ask you all the time, you want to join me out there? And you're like, nah, I'm good. Because here's the thing, though. I don't bring my phone.
1: I still like to start the day that way.
0: I'm just saying,
1: like
0: it is the best
1: way.
0: Well, let's do that then. I'm just saying, it is the best place for me personally. That's like my little place. And you've been there, you want to buy some corn on the cob. But before you do, you want a sneak peek just to make sure, you know, it looks okay. Should you shuck the corn at the store before buying it? Experts say no, not unless you are prepared to buy it, because peeling back the husk can help shoppers spot bugs and mold and bad kernels. And some stores even provide bins for discarded husks.
1: Yeah, they do.
0: But shucking can also expose the corn to bacteria. It can cause moisture loss, reduce its sweetness. Etiquette expert on corn, Jacqueline Whitmore. How would you like to be an etiquette expert on corn? Put it, if you shuck it, you
1: that
0: better buy it.
1: That sounds like an etiquette expert.
0: Yeah, she does sound like she would know a lot about corn. Instead of possibly ruining it, there are some tips on selecting healthy, delicious corn on the cob. They say look for heavy, firm ears with bright green husks and fresh-looking silk. So there you go. Thank you, Jacqueline. That is your scoop of the day on the John and Heidi Show.

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1: 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Today's quote was submitted by Adam. Atticus Finch from Harper Lee's To Kill a Mockingbird said, "The one thing that doesn't abide by majority rule is a person's conscience." I love this. I agree with this too. Nobody else can make you do the right thing or the wrong thing. If you do something wrong, it's on you. Someone else might have invited you to join them for the shenanigans, but you said yes and you did the wrong. You can't blame them for your actions, but if you're making good choices, that's also on you. Nobody else can make you do the right thing. It's a choice that you make, and I hope you make the right choice most of the time. I've been on both sides of both of these. I've been tempted to do things that I knew were not right, but I've also been there to do some good things too. This has been the Motivation Minute. I'm John Small. Thanks for listening. Your favorite motivational quotes can be submitted for upcoming programs at motivationminute.org.

0: Excited to visit with Wing Commander Andy Green. He is the fastest man on Earth, and they had another fast ride this week at the Salt Flats. And that's where you are right now, is that right?
1: Yes, sir, that's right. We're sitting on the spiritual home of the world land speed record, the home of the annual largest straight line race meet every year, the Bonneville Speed Week. 12 miles of beautifully groomed and prepared racetrack in Bonneville, Utah, where we took the world's fastest hydrogen-powered car, the JCB Hydromax, up to 406 miles an hour as a new world land speed record. And we're still very, very excited by that achievement.
0: And that record was set Tuesday of this week. What is it like going that fast? I can't even imagine going as fast as you go.
1: Yes, it's the hardest question to answer, because if you haven't tried it, I mean, I've been lucky to have the world's best day job flying jet fighters in the UK for the Royal Air Force, and I've also had the world's best holiday job driving straight line race cars. But the actual sensation of speed at 350, 400 miles an hour, the track itself is 105 feet wide, so the timing lights need to be able to record the car going past, so 105 foot wide, and there's markers every quarter mile down the track. Now, quarter mile sounds like quite a long way. You know, it takes you about 4 or 5 minutes to walk that far. At 400 miles an hour, that's about 2 seconds of driving. And the faster you accelerate, the further ahead you're looking as these markers come flashing towards you. And of course, the further away they are, the closer they are together. So it has the visual impression, as you go faster, the track is getting narrower and narrower and narrower, because I have to look further ahead as the markers come towards me quickly. The surface goes under the car at a phenomenal rate. And also, approaching the high speed, about 300 miles an hour, the car starts to move around. Because the grip from the tyres gets less as you go faster, through with any race car, but at 400 miles an hour, the effect is quite noticeable. Then the race car starts to drift around just very slightly on the track. So I'm making very small corrections to the steering just to keep it tracking straight down this narrow and visually getting narrower 12-mile long racetrack.
0: That's fascinating. Is there a reason they continue to come back to the Salt Flats there in Bonneville?
1: Yeah, absolutely. It historically, you know, the then mayor of Salt Lake City, Ab Jenkins, was an avid racer before and after the Second World War. And in 1935, he convinced the great British record breaker, Sir Malcolm Campbell, to come here to Bonneville because it was the world's best racing surface. Now, Campbell had raced all over Europe, South Africa, Daytona Beach. He came here, he said, yeah, this is better than anything I've ever seen. Campbell brought his car out here, set the world's first ever 300-mile-an-hour record, 1935, and everybody looked at that as, okay, if that's the place to go, that's where we're going. And since then, for 40 or 50 years, all the outright fastest cars on Earth came to race at Bonneville, and they've been running Bonneville Speed Week since just after the Second World War. So it's very much been the place to go. It's got not only this fabulous salt surface, but also the organizers, the Southern California Timing Association, who set up Bonneville Speed Week every year and do a phenomenal job of running this enormous straight line race meet. And I've got to say a public thank you to them for all the help they've given the JCB Hydromax team in setting our record. We could not have done it without them. So thank you, guys.
0: So you're listed as the fastest man on Earth. How long have you been the fastest man on Earth, and have you ever lost that title?
1: Extraordinarily, when we set the record back in 1997, that was a twin jet-powered car at the time. The target was to see if it was possible to actually get a car through the speed of sound. So we called the car Thrust Supersonic Car, and it did exactly what it said on the tin. 15th October 1997, we actually managed to do 763 miles an hour. That's just about 2% above the speed of sound. And that record, remarkably, still stands today. So 29 years later, it's the longest standing record in history, which is kind of a measure of just how extraordinary an engineering achievement that actually is.
0: Well, that is fantastic. And I know this has been a big week for you. Now you got to fly home on like a slow airplane, I suppose.
1: It will certainly feel slowly and probably a lot more relaxing. We're going to go home. The Hydromax team, who deserve all the credit for designing and building this amazing race car, will all be going home. They've got what's called salt fever. They've all got the passion and excitement for straight line racing. A group of them are already talking about building another car and coming out here next year to have a go at an electric record or something else. The extraordinary thing is, JCB, they came out here 20 years ago with a diesel car. They still hold the record for the world's fastest diesel car, and the world's fastest hydrogen car traveled at 406. So it's likely that record is going to stand for quite a long time. JCB having found a genuinely zero carbon form of racing, you know, it's a new breed for the future. That's the technology they've left, and now we're going to wait and see who else responds and picks up the challenge.
0: Well, if you come back next year, we'll have to chat again. Thank you for your time today.
1: Look forward to it.
0: Again, our guest today is the fastest man on the planet. Wing Commander Andy Green set another record on Tuesday of this week. All of the details can be found in the show notes for today at johnandheidishow.com.
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1: From Feature Story News in Washington, I'm Jagruti Dave with The Week in Review. Luigi Mangione has pleaded guilty in a Manhattan federal court to two charges of interstate stalking in connection with the fatal shooting of UnitedHealthcare's chief executive. Hundreds of people are still missing following Monday's magnitude 7.4 earthquake in western Colombia, and jury selection began this week in a landmark federal trial over claims Meta designed Facebook and Instagram to be addictive for children.
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0: Time now for the movie quote of the day from 1944. Lauren Bacall said this, Heidi. You know how to whistle, don't you? You know what movie that's from?
1: I don't.
0: To Have and Have Not.
1: Oh, I would have never gotten that one.
0: Well, that's why I gave you her name at least. Yeah, 1944. No, I've not seen the movie, so maybe we'll have to check that one out. That is your movie quote of the day on the John and Heidi Show.

0: Time now for News to Me as we head to the News to Me news desk with Heidi Small. What you got for me there, Heidi?
1: Rapper Lauryn Hill has won 8 Grammy Awards, the most of any female rapper.
0: Well,
1: I don't know that I've ever even heard that.
0: You know who that is. I'll play you some of her music okay. Here in a minute. You know who she is.
1: The only Southeast Asian country never to have been colonized by a European nation is Thailand.
0: Oh, wow. That's good to know.
1: And the highest point in South America is the Aconcagua Mountain.
0: Nailed it!
1: 22,837 feet.
0: Okay.
1: The lowest is the Laguna del Carbon, 344 feet below sea level. Wow. Both are in Argentina.
0: Well, that's pretty cool.
1: Yeah.
0: That is fantastic.
1: That's news to me.
0: That is also news to

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1: 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Today's quote was submitted by Caleb. Mala Yousafzai said, "When the whole world is silent, even one voice becomes powerful." Yes, I've been that voice. I was on the board for a nonprofit in 2020 when the whole world was bonkers. We had to make some tough choices. We closed things down temporarily for just a few months, but we also signed up for some grants and some loans. When it was time to reopen, I was on this Zoom call for a board meeting, and the chairman of the board wanted to shut things down permanently. He suggested that we give the funds back and we close everything down. I let everybody else say their thing, and they came to the conclusion that that was the right thing to do. Then I chimed in with disagreement. I made my case, and one by one, they agreed to stay the course. And that nonprofit is still open today. This has been the Motivation Minute. I'm John Small. Thanks for listening. Your favorite motivational quotes can be submitted for upcoming programs at motivationminute.org.

0: Fun fact for you, Heidi.
1: What's that, John?
0: A newborn expels its own body weight and waste every 60 hours.
1: Holy cow.
0: Yeah. So these kids really got to go. Fun fact for you, Heidi.
1: What's that, John?
0: Every time you shuffle a deck of cards, you get a combination that has never, ever, ever happened before.
1: Isn't that crazy?
0: I don't know how they
1: know
0: that.
1: I don't know how that's possible. You know.
0: Fun fact for you, Heidi.
1: What's that, John?
0: There's a species of butterfly in Brazil that has the color and the fragrance of chocolate.
1: Wow. Oh.
0: I kind of want to see this
1: that's
0: butterfly.
1: That's interesting.
0: But then I'd probably want to taste this butterfly. So I probably better not see that butterfly. Fun fact for you, Heidi.
1: What's that, John?
0: Gorillas cannot swim. Well, now I feel like I want to train gorillas and teach them how to swim.
1: I did not know that.
0: I wonder if we've ever tried to teach them. Do you think?
1: I would assume they could learn.
0: Yeah, I would think so. And we'll do one final fun fact for you, Heidi.
1: What's that, John?
0: Kids are more likely to trust an adult if that adult is attractive. So that's why kids trust you. And they always point at me and laugh. They call me Shrek. All right, several fun facts. Now you know. Thanks for listening to the John and Heidi Show. Oh, that's sad.

0: Time now for some weird news. You can now get all-you-can-ink tattoo experiences. Yeah. A growing number of studios are offering these bottomless tattoo events where customers pay a set price for a block of time and get as many tiny tattoos as they want. The trend.
1: As many tiny tattoos. Yeah. Why would you want a bunch of tiny tattoos?
0: Well, I don't know. You connect them all together and make a big sleeve. I don't know. The trend, popular on social media, has attracted plenty of attention, as well as some criticism from tattoo artists who say it turns a skilled craft into a bargain bin experience.
1: Yeah.
0: Meanwhile, tattoo removal specialists say they're seeing more clients looking to erase their spontaneous mini masterpieces. So, I have some tattoos. Heidi has some tattoos. There's none that I've ever said I want to remove that. You had one covered up, but it wasn't like you want to remove it. You just thought it looked kind of funky and it needed some love.
1: Needed some love.
0: Yeah, but that
1: is... gone a little overboard, but...
0: Yeah, no kidding. She got the entire cast of the Muppets to cover up Tweety Bird. You might have gone overboard. Might have. You did. You definitely did. All right. That is weird news on the John and Heidi Show.
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1: From Feature Story News in Washington, I'm Jagruti Dave with The Week in Review. Luigi Mangione has pleaded guilty in a Manhattan federal court to two charges of interstate stalking in connection with the fatal shooting of UnitedHealthcare's chief executive. Hundreds of people are still missing following Monday's magnitude 7.4 earthquake in western Colombia. And jury selection began this week in a landmark federal trial over claims Meta designed Facebook and Instagram to be addictive for children.
0: This is the Night Network. Playing the greatest oldies of them.

0: Time now for the question of the day. This one is for you, Heidi. 12% of millennials have gotten a tattoo of this. What is it? 12%. No, it is not the Muppets. We were just talking about Heidi. She has a tattoo of the Muppets. You do not have this. I do not have this. A tattoo of our pet.
1: Oh.
0: Yeah, 12% of millennials have gotten a tattoo of their pet.
1: No, we are also not millennials, though.
0: Well, I never said we were. I was just trying to say that, you know, we're not cool, apparently, because, you know.
1: Apparently.
0: There you go. Question of the day on the John and Heidi Show.

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1: So I've got one final myth for you.
0: Okay.
1: And the myth is pouring sugar into a car's gas tank will destroy the engine.
0: That's not true.
1: Apparently not. It says, according to common lore, sugar added to gasoline results in a viscous mess that clogs and ruins the motor. But sugar doesn't dissolve in gas. It retains its granular nature. The sugar will sink to the bottom of the gas tank. If it doesn't, any car's fuel filter is designed to prevent materials much smaller than grains of sugar from making their way into the engine. A bag of sugar at worst would mess up the fuel pump, which can easily be replaced. We still don't recommend pulling this prank, it won't destroy the engine.
0: Was that your final myth?
1: It was the final myth.
0: You had a nice series of these. They weren't all good. They were kind of hit or myth.
1: Wow.
0: What's that?
1: That was pretty bad.
0: All right, but I'll be back. That is something special with Heidi Small.

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Today's quote was submitted by Colton. Andy Warhol said, "They always say time changes things, but you actually have to change them yourself." Awesome quote. Andy's right. You have to do the actual work. You can think about it, and you can even mean to do it, but until you actually do it, there is no change. Time will actually help, though. If you went home today and you changed like 75% of who you are and just showed up at work tomorrow looking different and acting differently, people would be confused and most likely they would wonder what happened to you. But if you did that same thing over the course of a year or a decade, people wouldn't notice as much. And those who did would just call that growing up. We all go through some changes as we learn new things. We might even change the way we think and act a little. This has been the Motivation Minute. I'm John Small. Thanks for listening. Your favorite motivational quotes can be submitted for upcoming programs at motivationminute.org.

0: Time now for the list. The funniest post of the week from women. I like this one here. Panicked, spelling out an insurance code on the phone. I said, you, as in useless. And the receptionist read it back. She said, you, as in umbrella. And I was like, yeah, that works too. Another one here. He's using you for your body. Do you think I went to his place at 3 a.m. to discuss the economical and political state of the world? How about this one? I think I'd get kicked off Love Island for trying to make the guys kiss too many other guys. Apparently that's what they do. I don't know. I'm literally never drinking again until maybe Friday at about 7 p.m. And then here's, I love this one. This is my favorite. On the list, I'm begging hotels to start putting real doors on bathrooms again. Every time we go to a fancy hotel, no, it's like the glass. They're all glass things now.
1: Oh,
0: and I'm like, what? That's great if you're here by yourself, but if you're here with somebody else and they're like, I'm going to go use the bathroom, can you just look the other way for a bit? I'm like, I don't understand why they're doing that. But there you go. That is the list on the John and Heidi Show.

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0: We always like to wrap things up around here with good news, and I think this is good news. Take a listen to this story. A mother has a tattoo of a keyboard on her arm, like a computer keyboard.
1: Right, okay.
0: Because this way, her son can always be heard. Jessica Fletcher had this simple tattoo, but it's something that's far more meaningful than body art. Her 11-year-old son is autistic, and he's nonverbal. To share his thoughts on the world, sometimes he has to spell things out. And the way that he can do that is utilizing, it's called an AAC device, which looks like a tablet,
1: okay,
0: a device tablet that allows him to type words. But they were at a restaurant. The battery was dead. He couldn't do what he wanted to do. He couldn't say what he wanted to say. And it was kind of frustrating. So she drew an alphabet on a piece of paper, and he did that on the piece of paper. And that made her think, you know what? I'm going to just have this with me at all times. She's got it tattooed on her forearm.
1: Very clever.
0: So now
1: idea.
0: She can reach over and he can touch her on her arm and type it out, which I think is a really cool idea.
1: Very clever.
0: So anyway, and it's way more reliable than the technology, because the technology on these people now has died numerous times. You have to make sure you have it charged up, just like a cell phone.
1: Right.
0: How many times have you had your cell phone die? I've had mine die plenty of times.
1: Yeah.
0: So beyond a single serving as a reliable backup, the tattoo also gives Hunter a quieter and more private way to communicate with his mother, because when he touches that thing, like the words talk out loud.
1: Right.
0: So there are things that he wants to say just to her, and he was never able to do that either.
1: Yeah.
0: So I think this is really cool. I've got a link to the story. It's in the show notes for today at johnandheidishow.com. Time to say goodbye, Heidi.
1: Goodbye, Heidi.
0: Goodbye, everybody. Have a great weekend. Thank you for listening to the John and Heidi Show.
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1: From Feature Story News in Washington, I'm Jagruti Dave with The Week in Review. Luigi Mangione has pleaded guilty in a Manhattan federal court to two charges of interstate stalking in connection with the fatal shooting of UnitedHealthcare's chief executive. Hundreds of people are still missing following Monday's magnitude 7.4 earthquake in western Colombia, and jury selection began this week in a landmark federal trial over claims Meta designed Facebook and Instagram to be addictive for children.
0: This is the Night Network. The Mystery Year with Paul Moore.
2: Hello and welcome to the Mystery Year.

Great way to start the mystery year today with Bob and Earl and the Harlem Shuffle. It was the year that Matt Busby resigned as manager of Manchester United and Graham Hill won the Monaco Grand Prix for a record fifth time. And The Who were in the charts with Pinball Wizard. But what is the mystery year today?

who on today's Mystery Year and Pinball Wizards. It was the year that Monty Python's Flying Circus was shown for the very first time on British television, and Marty Feldman was named TV Personality of the Year in the UK. And Marvin Gaye was in the charts with I Heard It Through the Grapevine. But what is today's Mystery Year?

spent number three, number 3 weeks at number one even on the Mystery Years today. But what is the year that Creedence Clearwater Revival had Bad Moon Rising in the charts? Well, I'll tell you, the top TV programmes of this year were number 5, The Benny Hill Show, number 4, Coronation Street, number 3, In Loving Memory, number 2, most popular TV programme of this year was The Royal Variety Performance. But making it to the top spot, the most watched TV programme of this year was Miss World. But what is the mystery year today? The Jethro Tull were in the charts.

It's the Mystery Years, Paul Moore keeping you company with Jethro Tull and Living in the Past. In the year that Stevie Wonder met President Nixon at the White House and also was in the charts with Ma Chérie Amour on today's Mystery Year. But what is the year?

Elvis Presley and Suspicious Minds on the Mystery Year. It was the year that John Lennon and Yoko Ono married. And the joint Eurovision Song Contest winners was Lulu from the UK with Boom Bang A Bang, which we'll be playing later, I'll have you know, and along with Frida Bakkara from France with a song that was called Un Jour, Un Enfant. But what's the mystery here today?

Letters, the return of Django, getting into number 5 in October of today's mystery year. Now, we did say that the joint Eurovision Song Contest winner in this year was Lulu, and here she is with that wonderful song called Boom Bang A Bang on today's mystery year. But what is the year?

As well as being the year that Lulu won the Eurovision Song Contest, it's also the year that Neil Armstrong and Buzz Aldrin became the first people to walk on the moon. But what is today's mystery year?

the year that the British Army was sent to Northern Ireland and abolition of the death penalty became permanent in the UK. It's also the year that the Crays were tried at the Old Bailey. So tell me, what is today's mystery year?

Been number one, that's 3 weeks of number one in this mystery year. You know what I'm trying to say, don't you? It was number one for 3 weeks in this mystery year from Zager and Evans. But not in the year 2525. What is today's mystery year? It was the year that the Krays were tried at the Old Bailey and Richard Nixon announced the start of troop withdrawal from Vietnam. And Nielsen, he was in the charts with Everybody's Talking.

0: It's in the charts in August of today's mystery year, the year the Concorde and the Boeing 747 jumbo jet underwent test flights. Can you remember how far back the mystery year is today?
1: The mystery year with Paul Moore. What was the year?

Getting to number six in the charts in the mystery year was Simon and Garfunkel and The Boxer. It was the year that Spain closed its border with Gibraltar. And Des O'Connor was in the charts with Dick a Dum Dum. What a great tongue title. Couldn't have thought of it myself.

0: lend me your fiver, I'll bring you back a spare one. I gotta go to Piccadilly, gotta Piccadilly of a day to do it on. I gotta move on to Buckingham Beat. Go to King's Road, pick me up.
1: Desert Connor, he got to number 14 in the charts in today's mystery year. The year that the first coronary bypass operation was carried out and all the wildlife in a 3,000-acre area around Camberley in Surrey was destroyed after a rabid dog bit two people. What's the mystery year today?

In the charts in October of today's mystery year. It was the year that sadly Julie Garland and Boris Karloff died. And if you went to the cinema, Butch Cassidy and the Sundance Kid, Easy Rider, True Grit, The Wild Bunch and Midnight Cowboy were big at the box office. And Vanity Fair got to number 16 in today's mystery year. But what is the year?

0: Vanity Fair, we're hitching a ride on today's mystery year. It was the year that at the Oscars, Best Picture went to Oliver, Best Actor Cliff Robertson for Charlie, and Best Actress to both Katharine Hepburn for The Lion in the Winter and Barbara Streisand for Funny Girl. In sport in this year, Leeds United won the First Division title, Highland Wedding won the Grand National, and Manchester City won the FA Cup Final. What was the mystery year today? Well, the year was 1969. Thanks ever so much for your company. I look forward to it again very soon on another mystery year.
1: Uno, dos, one, two, tres, cuatro.

0: morning, as the NAC Network powers down and recharges its batteries, we line up the biggest oldies on this planet. Stand by. Lazy Gold is now on the air everywhere. Playing the greatest oldies on planet Earth, this is Lazy Gold News.
1: From Feature Story News in Washington, I'm Jagruti Dave with The Week in Review. Luigi Mangione has pleaded guilty in a Manhattan federal court to two charges of interstate stalking in connection with the fatal shooting of UnitedHealthcare's chief executive. Hundreds of people are still missing following Monday's magnitude 7.4 earthquake in western Colombia. And jury selection began this week in a landmark federal trial over claims Meta designed Facebook and Instagram to be addictive for children.
0: This is Lazy Gold. This is Lazy Gold. With another hour of the biggest oldies on the planet.

Lovely, whenever you need somebody. 1987, getting your Decades Breakfast underway Sunday morning. Decades Breakfast. Good morning. So we're in the tail end of the weekend, but hey, listen, never mind. I've got some great tunes for you.

The night they drove old Dixie down on your decade's breakfast. Right, let's get into your lyric game for your Sunday morning. The first of our games. Baby, baby, I'm aware of where you go each time you leave my door. What's that song? Who is it by? Any ideas on that one? Baby, baby, I'm aware of where you go each time you leave my door.

How good's that song? Very well composed, that one. Craig Douglas, our favourite melodies. Back to 1962 on your Decades Breakfast on this day, 1979, the biggest single of the summer. In the US, it was the Knack, My Sharona.

Sharona the Knack, the biggest song of the summer, back in 1979 in the USA. On this day, 1942, Robert Squirrel Lester was born. He was a member of the Shylights.

0: to talk about it. Me neither. Let's leave that one aside. Talk about it another day. Rod Stewart on your Decades Breakfast and the Shy Lights and Too Good to Be Forgotten, and happy birthday to the squirrel of the Shy Lights, born on this day, 1942. Let's do Year of Fortune.
1: 1972.
0: Right, back to the 70s this morning. 1972, in a moment, main ingredient. First up, Johnny Nash.

so you're heartbroken. You sit around moping, crying, crying. You say you even thinking about dying? Well, before you do anything rash,

Main Ingredient, they were called, and everybody plays the four. And Johnny Nash, and I Can See Clearly Now, a double shot of 1972. Did you go out and buy either of those? Absolute corkers, they are, aren't they? On the way for you, I

The Who, they got their binoculars out for that one. I can see for miles on your decades breakfast. We're doing your lyric game then for your Sunday morning. These are lyrics today. Baby, baby, I'm aware of where you go each time you leave my door. Somebody's in trouble, aren't they? But what's the song? Don't you be in trouble today, will you?

Barry Blue and Do You Wanna Dance? Do ya? On your Decades Breakfast. On this day, 1953, James Taylor was born. James Taylor of Kool and the Gang.

Happy birthday today, James Taylor of Kool & the Gang. Born on this day, 1953. Having big fun. On this day, 1946, Gordon Fleet was born of the Easy Beats.

Johnny H. Jazz, JHJ and Shattered Dreams on your Decade Breakfast. Easy Beats and Friday on My Mind. Let's give you the answer to your lyric game this morning then. These are lyrics today that I gave you. Baby, baby, I'm aware of where you go each time you leave my door. There you go, there's your lyrical answer. It's Diana Ross and the Supremes and Stop in the Name of Love.

Chaos and the Supreme, Stopping the Name of Love. There you go, there's your lyrical answer for your Sunday morning. Your Decades Breakfast with Mark Gale. In the next hour, we've got our Thought of the Day. And we always do enjoy doing that at the end of the show. We've got What Day Is It Today? What's Your Name? Could Be Your Day Today. And One Second Wonder as well on the way. Took me a second to think about that.

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1: From Feature Story News in Washington, I'm Jagruti Dave with The Week in Review. Luigi Mangione has pleaded guilty in a Manhattan federal court to two charges of interstate stalking in connection with the fatal shooting of UnitedHealthcare's chief executive. Hundreds of people are still missing following Monday's magnitude 7.4 earthquake in western Colombia, and jury selection began this week in a landmark federal trial over claims Meta designed Facebook and Instagram to be addictive for children.
0: This is Lazy Gold.

0: It's One Second Wonder, one second of a famous song. Have you got this today?
1: Give me the music! Where you?
0: There you go, there's your 1 second today. Not as hard as you might think it is. Have another listen.
1: Give me the music! Where
0: you? What is that song today? Any ideas, me dears? Is it?

it's Lulu, the boat that I wrote. It uncrossed the ocean, your decade's breakfast on this day, 1997. Will Smith started a 4-week run at number one on the UK singles chart. Men in Black.

Get your kicks on Route 66, Decades Breakfast, with Mark Gale, Will Smith before the Rolling Stones and Men in Black. The start of that made me think that was another song, Relax by Frankie Goes to Hollywood. Sounds the same at the beginning there, doesn't it? On this day, 1957, Tim Farris was born of In Excess.

Sydney Youngblood, If Only I Could, was the song. In Excess and New Sensation. Happy birthday, In Excess member Tim Farris, today, born on this day, 1957. Right, Sunday morning.

0: Monday, 16th of August, rum day today. Channel you're in a pirate or let loose with a bottle of rum and a Pirates of the Caribbean marathon or just the rum. That's the important part. Tell a joke day, bringing smiles with witty punchlines and hilarious anecdotes. Telling a good joke is a delightful art that turns ordinary moments into bursts of laughter. And it's Airborne Day on the anniversary of the first official US Army parachute jump in 1940. Take a minute of silence to honour all the brave airborne men and women paratroopers. If your name is Elvis, Molly, Nayeli, Rocco, Rockwell, Rocky or Stone, today is your day.
1: What day is it today? What day?

0: Peter Frampton and Show Me the Way on your Decades Breakfast. We're doing your 1 second wonder then for your Sunday morning. What is the 1 second today? Any ideas?
1: Give me the music. Where are you?
0: What's that 1 second today? Not too hard, I don't think.

Duran Duran, An Ordinary World on your Decades Breakfast, the Everly Brothers and Temptation, Sunday morning with Mark Gale. On the way for you, our thought of the day today, we'll do that shortly. First up, let's do a big musical birthday on this day, 1958, Madonna was born.

Graded in the Grass, Friends of Distinction on your Decades Breakfast, and happy birthday to Madonna, back when she was rather excellent with that one, Like a Prayer. And let's say happy birthday today, Vanessa Carlton, born on this day 1980. She was a singer-songwriter, and how about this one, A Thousand Miles.

0: Vanessa Carlton, happy birthday to her today. 1,000 miles on your decade's breakfast. And let's give you the answer then to your 1 second wonder. What was this 1 second today?
1: Give me the music. Where are you?
0: That 1 second was Badfinger, No Matter What.

Well, yes, good morning to you. Kevin Lee here. Great to have your company. If you are still laid up in bed, maybe you're already up and about having a nice cup of tea, or you could even be out on a walk. It's great that you chose to spend part of your Sunday with me. I've got a great show lined up for you. As always, we've got the world famous dad joke feature. We've got some shout outs. We've got our Guest of the Year quiz. And of course, you know by now, we have great music. So please stay with me. I'm with you now for the next 2 hours to keep you well and truly entertained. We opened up with Jonas Blue featuring Dakota and Fast Car. This is Maroon 5 and Sugar.

James Bay and Hold Back the River. That's how we're doing Sunday mornings here on your favourite radio station. Now, if it is your very first time of listening in today, thank you very much for joining us. 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If you do enjoy the show, please tell your friends as well, because we always like new listeners. So let's carry on with the great music, because we've got loads still to get through. 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
1: Imagine that.
0: 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On Air Fun, that's always great.

0: years old.
1: Lucas Graham, 7 years. Great track. Loving that one. I hope you like it too. Let's get some Sunday shout-outs flying around, shall we? A big good morning to Emma in Leeds, enjoying a slow start with a coffee and a book. Shout-out to Mark in Bristol. He's heading out for the first dog walk of the day. Sophie in Nottingham, listening while meal planning for the week ahead. That's very organised, Sophie. A big love to Dan and the night team shift team, I should say, in Coventry. They're just finishing work. Well done, guys. And girls, and a wave to Claire in Inverness, wrapped up warm and tuned in early this morning. Oh, so glad that you are sharing your morning with us, Claire. On with music then. This is the fabulous Sam Smith and Stay With Me.

That's Queen and Killer Queen here on your favourite station. Incidentally, if you would like to feature in next week's show, all you have to do is email me. You can have a shout out for an anniversary, for a birthday, just simply to say hi, or just because you want to shout out on the radio. I don't mind. All you have to do is email me in on the address, and it is kevinlee.ontheradio@gmail.com. Always very, very happy to hear from my listeners. This is the one and only, it's Chesney.

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He's got chat. A dad joke or two. Imagine that. Kevin Lee, your morning mate. On Air Fun, that's always great.

attraction? What makes you beautiful? Here's a fun fact for you on a Sunday. Did you know that the average person spends around 6 months of their life waiting at traffic lights? Yep, that's half a year just staring at a red light. How boring is that? I'm sure there's better ways of spending our time. Here we have Pink and So What.

Soft Cell and Tainted Love. Great track. Love that one. Okay, time for our Guess the Year clue number one. This year saw a huge TV moment when a brand new talent show launched in the UK and it went to become one of the most talked about programmes on TV. Do you know what it is? Let's carry on with the music. This is Robbie Williams and Rock DJ.

Yes, that was The Weeknd, of course, and Blinding Lights here on your favourite station. Kevin Lee here, good morning to you. Great to have your company today. I am now with you every Sunday, same place, same time. So if you do enjoy the show, please do tell your friends. We do like new listeners. And if you would like to contact me for a shout out, you can do so by using the email address kevinlee.ontheradio@gmail.com. Up next, we've got Texas and I Don't Want a Lover.

Michael Jackson, PYT, Pretty Young Thing. Great. Love it. We've got another hour still to do. We've got the world famous dad joke feature coming your way very soon. I've got some shout outs and I've got two more clues to our Guess the Year quiz. Let's carry on with the music for now. This is the Doobie Brothers and Listen to the Music.

0: And now, it's time for the world-famous dad joke feature.
1: 30% of car accidents in Sweden involve a moose. I say don't let them drive.

Paloma Faith, only love can hurt like this. Time for some shout outs again. Let's have a look. We've got James in Cardiff cooking a big family breakfast. Shout out to Tom in York enjoying a peaceful Sunday run. Peaceful? Goodness me. Let's have a look. Rachel in Milton Keynes tuned in while doing a bit of Sunday tidying. And a warm hello to Ben in Belfast. It's relaxing with a brew and the radio on. I love how many of you make UK Sound Radio part of your weekend routine. And I love how many of you listen to my show. On with the music, Owl City and Fireflies.

0: hands slowly. It's hard to say that I'd rather stay awake when I'm asleep, because my dreams are bursting at the seams.
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Dolly Parton, one of her many hits, and Jolene, very well known one, that one. Let's have a look. Guess the year. Clue number three. In this year, England hosted a major international football tournament, bringing huge crowds and unforgettable moments. That's it. That's all your clues you're getting. So I will reveal the answer very, very soon. Now, don't forget, if you'd like to become part of the show, all you have to do is email in and you can have a shout out on next week's show. Yep, the email address you need is kevinlee.ontheradio@gmail.com. Don't forget, don't be shy, get those emails sent in.

0: got tunes. He's got chat. A dad joke or two. Imagine that. Kevin Lee, your morning mate. On air fun, that's always great.
1: 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Okay, on with the music. This is Adamski. See you.

The fabulous sound of Candy Staton and Nights on Broadway. Loving that. Hope you enjoy the music today. Sadly, we're coming towards the end of the show. Still time for a few more tracks. And of course, I'm going to tell you the answer to our Guess of the Year quiz. Do you think you got it right? The answers to the three clues, the launch of The X Factor. It was the rise of Instagram and the 2010. There's the giveaway. World Cup watched by millions. So the answer was, of course, 2010. Here's Diana Ross and Upside Down.

0: phone.
1: That's your weekend wake-up show all done. Kevin Lee's off for a nap. 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
2: Yes, indeed, that is it from me. Thank you very much for being with me. I am back again next Sunday morning. Take care, stay safe, and I'll catch you next Sunday. Bye for now.

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1: From Feature Story News in Washington, I'm Jagruti Dave with The Week in Review. Luigi Mangione has pleaded guilty in a Manhattan federal court to two charges of interstate stalking in connection with the fatal shooting of UnitedHealthcare's chief executive. Hundreds of people are still missing following Monday's magnitude 7.4 earthquake in western Colombia, and jury selection began this week in a landmark federal trial over claims Meta designed Facebook and Instagram to be addictive for children.
0: This is Lazy Gold. Playing the greatest oldies of all time. Like this.

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2: 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To kick us off, we're travelling through the early 80s. It's a Friday. Chinese zodiac, you'd be a dog, believe it or not. Your star sign would be a Gemini. And Star Trek II, The Wrath of Khan, was released in the USA. This is June the 4th, 1982. On Charted, Classic Hits. 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

0: Fantastic Men at Work, the Australian band with their track Be Good Johnny, released in April 1982. It's a viewpoint of a 9-year-old who constantly gets told to be good, but prefers to daydream and concentrate on sports. Definitely not me. But looking at the chart now, we got number 24 with the Go-Go's, We Got the Beat. Uncharted Classic Hits.
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0: 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In April 1982, it peaked at number 12. But in June 1982, Hart said, if this single did not succeed, we would have probably gone off the road and had a long look at ourselves. But let's head to probably one of my favourites out of this week's chart. 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

0: From the album Maybe It's Live, Robert Palmer with his track Some Guys Have All the Luck. Robert Palmer told Max Bell in 1989 that he was working with Martin Moon when he wrote Some Guys. He played it to him, and a few days later he said he had heard someone singing it, which seemed impossible because Robert Palmer hadn't finished the song himself. But what happened was he accidentally suddenly heard the track on Australian radio, didn't realise it, and the only thing he remembered was the title line. 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
1: From Feature Story News in Washington, I'm Jagruti Dave with The Week in Review. Luigi Mangione has pleaded guilty in a Manhattan federal court to two charges of interstate stalking in connection with the fatal shooting of UnitedHealthcare's chief executive. Hundreds of people are still missing following Monday's magnitude 7.4 earthquake in western Colombia, and jury selection began this week in a landmark federal trial over claims Meta designed Facebook and Instagram to be addictive for children.
0: This is Lazy Gold. Playing the greatest oldies of all time. Like this.

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0: Charted Classic Hits, it's the radio show where we count down the biggest charted hits from the 70s and 80s every single week. And this week, June the 4th, 1982, we have This Day in History coming up, as well as the Charted Classic Hits double feature where we take two tracks from the number one album in the charts. But let's continue on with the countdown with U2 and Gloria.
1: Number 15.

0: day in history.
1: That it is this day in history, June the 4th, 1982. Star Trek was released in the USA. Israel attacked targets in South Lebanon. Why Ronnie Pugh, now a national football player, was born. Ronald Reagan and Margaret Thatcher were working together and seeing eye to eye, while Shark Shark was the most popular video game. And that was this day in history, June the 4th, 1982.
2: Remember this.

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1: It's now time for the Charted Classic Hits double feature. And I hate giving details away about this particular segment. And the album cover is red on one side, blue on the other, and it looks like an old version of Word Art from Microsoft Word back in the day. This is this week's double feature.

0: So how'd you go? That was this week's double feature. Paul McCartney, there we go, with Tug of War, the third solo studio album. And it was Paul McCartney on the front cover with his hair slightly parted and a pair of headphones on. But let's get back to this week's chart. June the 4th, 1982, with Split Ends and 6 months and a Leaky Boat.
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0: Childhood Classic Hits with Prince and Controversy. This track has two main verses that get repeated throughout the track until Prince starts to recite the Lord's Prayer in full towards the middle of the track. I always knew Prince had a little bit of style. Got some Tommy Tuchman coming up very, very soon, but let's head to Haircut 100, Love Plus One.
1: Number 10.

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is, it's a lie. 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

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It was originally released in 1977, got barely registered on the Billboard 100, and got re-released in 1982, getting to number 3 in the US. 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

0: Paul McCartney with Stevie Wonder and Ebony and Ivory. It was off McCartney's third studio solo album and was also in our charted classic hits double feature, Tug of War. But Bertie Higgins with Key Largo.
1: Number two.

Key Largo, Bertie Higgins. It is time for the time we've been waiting this whole episode of Charted Classic Hits. Now, I'll be honest, this number one this week, I absolutely hate it. Absolutely hate this song. It gets stuck in my head every single time I hear it. But here it is, Tony Basil and Mickey.

0: That was your number one for this week, June the 4th, 1982. Tony Basil with Mickey. That's all we've got time for here on Charted Classic Hits. I hope you enjoyed this week's edition, and I'll catch you very soon.
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1: From Feature Story News in Washington, I'm Jagruti Dave with The Week in Review. Luigi Mangione has pleaded guilty in a Manhattan federal court to two charges of interstate stalking in connection with the fatal shooting of UnitedHealthcare's chief executive. Hundreds of people are still missing following Monday's magnitude 7.4 earthquake in western Colombia, and jury selection began this week in a landmark federal trial over claims Meta designed Facebook and Instagram to be addictive for children.
0: 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Playing the greatest oldies of all

0: Good evening. Elvis Presley died today. He was 42. Apparently, it was a heart attack. He was found at his home in Memphis, not breathing. His road manager tried to revive him. He failed. A hospital tried to revive him. It failed. His doctor pronounced him dead at 3 o'clock this afternoon.
1: Well, bless my soul, what's wrong? Hi, everybody. Welcome back to Somewhere in Time with me, Jeff Hyman. Today, a very special show, one that you won't want to miss. August 16, 1977, the day that Elvis died. Today, we will hear the story of that day, told by those that were there and those that were not, but see that day as one that they will never forget. Come back in time with me now to remember and honor one of the world's greatest musical talents when we come back.

0: I'm all shook up.
1: That was Elvis and one of his huge hits, All Shook Up. So where were you on Tuesday, August 16th, 1977? I remember that I had just come home from a business trip. I was out of town and flew back, and remember coming home from the airport and dropping my things off in my house and going out for a walk around town, and happened to go into a record store. Yeah, they had record stores back then. And I was in the record store looking around, and one of the guys that worked there came over to me and said, "Hey man, did you hear the news?" I said, "What?" He says, "Elvis died." And I was dumbfounded. At first, I couldn't believe that it was true. How could a figure like Elvis, larger than life, I mean, the king of rock and roll, only 42 years old, how could he be dead? I don't know. It just didn't make sense, but obviously it didn't take very long to find out that the horrible news was in fact true. It just wasn't the same after that. I have been a huge Elvis fan since he first appeared. I think I was around 12 years old when he came out with the song that I'm going to play next, talking about Heartbreak Hotel. That was his breakthrough hit in roughly 1955 or 1956, I'm not sure. And that's when Elvis became known to all of us here in America, and all of us all over the world. And I, for one, was a huge, loyal fan since that moment. So what we're going to do, we're going to talk today about the day that Elvis died, what his life and activities were like up until that point, and what happened after he was found at 1:30 p.m. in his bathroom at Graceland, dead. Coming up right now, I'm going to play Heartbreak Hotel, his first breakthrough hit that put him on the map as the king. And then I'm going to play the song that was number one on the Billboard Top 100 that day. And I am talking about I Just Want to Be Your Everything by Andy Gibbs. That was at the top of the Billboard charts that day. And so we're going to listen to both of these songs now. When we come back, we're going to talk more about Elvis and that fateful day. So here we go. Heartbreak Hotel by The King and Andy Gibbs, I Just Want to Be Your Everything, coming up. Well,

0: Elvis with Heartbreak Hotel and Andy Gibb, I Just Want to Be Your Everything. Well, we're going to go inside Graceland now at the moment that Elvis's death was being discovered. And coming up next is his musical director and longtime friend and one of the members of the infamous Memphis Mafia, Joe Esposito. And this is Joe talking about that moment in Graceland, August 16th, 1977, when Elvis was first found unconscious in his bathroom.
1: Okay, I'll try and set the record straight on Elvis's passing away. August 16, 1977, we were getting ready to go on tour. That evening, we were supposed to fly to Portland, Maine. I was there at the house. It was in the afternoon around 2 o'clock. Al Strada, his wardrobe man, was there packing the wardrobe cases. I was down there on the phone talking to different people and making arrangements for the flight crew to fly out that evening. Phone call comes from upstairs on the intercom. And Ginger called down and talked to the maid. She says, is anybody down there? So Al is right here. So she hands the phone to Al Strada. She says, Al, come upstairs. Elvis has fainted. Al runs upstairs, and he calls down real quick, calls me. He says, Joe, come up here. I need you right away. So I ran upstairs. I go into the bathroom, and I see Elvis on the floor. He fell off from the commode. His face was buried into the carpeting, and I bent down real quick, and I touched him, and rigor mortis had set in. And so I turned him over real quick. I pulled up his pajamas bottoms. I turned him over and laid down, and I heard a little breath of air come out of his lungs. So I thought maybe it was going to be okay, but I just didn't feel comfortable about it. Grabbed the phone real quick. There's a phone on the wall right next to the commode, and I called 911, and I said, we need an ambulance at Graceland. Just get somebody real quick. And then Al picked up the phone and tried to get Dr. Nick while I was trying to... There's a story that says I gave Elvis mouth-to-mouth resuscitation. I did not give Elvis mouth-to-mouth resuscitation. No, you couldn't. His mouth was closed shut, and there's no way I could open his mouth, but I did try to massage on his heart. At that point, things were starting to happen. Vernon was in the office. He came up to the bathroom. He came in, and he started, saying, Elvis, don't leave us, just hang in there. And then Ginger was there, and Lisa Marie was at Graceland at the time. Lisa came running around, and Ginger, she's standing there too, and I asked Ginger, please get Lisa out of here. And we're waiting for the ambulance to show up. And meanwhile, Al got a hold of Dr. Nick. He was on his way to Graceland. The ambulance shows up. It seemed like it took forever for the ambulance to get there. The guys came up, and they started lifting Elvis up and got him on the stretcher. We went out the front door, took Elvis in the stretcher.

doesn't know it yet. Coming up, two of my favorite Elvis songs, and I know that they are two of yours as well. I'm talking about Can't Help Falling in Love from the movie Blue Hawaii, which has got to be one of his most popular songs ever. And we're going to follow that one with The Wonder of You, both classic Elvis tunes and very appropriate as we remember that day. Straight ahead.

0: We got to Baptist Memorial Hospital. The ride to the hospital seemed like it took forever, too, and Dr. Nick was trying to talk to Elvis, so, you know, stay, hang in there, and he had the, whatever that bottle is, with the oxygen over his mouth, hoping that could revive him. Got to the hospital. The emergency room people were waiting for us when we got there. Took him on a stretcher and took him into the emergency room real quick, and they stopped me and Charlie from coming in there. Dr. Nick went in there, and they escorted Charlie and I to another room. Meanwhile, all hell was breaking loose in different parts, and the rumors were getting around, and Elvis's cousin Billy Smith came to the hospital, met me there. I don't even remember who else showed up. And they took us in the room. We were sitting there waiting to find out what was going on. And about 20 minutes later, Dr. Nick came into the room where we were. And he walked and he said, Elvis is gone. And it was hard.
1: And there you have it. Elvis Presley dead at the age of 42. And it would just be a short while before the news got out and shocked the world. Well, life was going on at the same time that all of this was happening. And if we look at what music, what songs were at the top of the charts on that day that Elvis passed, to see what else was going on in the music world, I picked two of them that I thought you would all enjoy. The first one is by Crosby, Stills, and Nash. And it's called Just a Song Before I Go. I thought it was particularly poignant for this moment on that particular day and the subject of the show. It was number 11 on the charts that day. And the second song in the set is by Rita Coolidge, another one of my favorites, talking about Higher and Higher. And that song, number 4 on the Billboard Hot 100, on August 16th, 1977. So settle back, have a listen to these two, and when we're done listening, we'll come back and see how the day progressed.

0: PR guy from the hospital. I don't know if I want to make the announcement to the press. And I said, I'll try. But meanwhile, Dr. Nick said, don't say anything to anybody yet. I'm going to go back to the house and tell Vernon before it hears it on the news. So he, police department was there, and he took Dr. Nick out to the hospital, out to the house. And meanwhile, I got on the phone and called Priscilla to tell her that Elvis was gone. And she wasn't home at the time. I got a hold of her sister, Michelle. And Michelle said, what's wrong? And I said, I got to talk to Priscilla. And just so I had, Priscilla came in the house at the time, and I told her what happened. And she went hysterical. And she said, how's Lisa? How's Lisa? I said, Lisa's fine. You know, don't worry about that. And so I'll make arrangements to have the plane come out and get you. And then I called Colonel Parker in Portland, Maine, and got him on the phone and told him what happened. And he sort of didn't know what to say. He was in shock at the time. He said, okay, do what you have to do. I'll be there this evening. And at that point, press was all starting to show up. The rumors were getting around. Newspapers were showing up, and radio stations were announcing Elvis is in the hospital. And I couldn't go out and talk to the press, so I had the PR guy from the hospital talk to him. He made the announcement to them that Elvis had passed away of a heart attack. Charlie and Billy and I all hugged each other and had the police department. One of the police department men took us back to the house, Graceland. Just went into a mode to help. I went and saw Vernon, talked to him, and I told him, is there anything you need? We're here to help you. We all got together and figured out how to make arrangements for this, for Elvis's funeral.
1: And so it was that the press was notified of Elvis's death, and that was to be the beginning of a tsunami of outpouring of grief, love, disbelief, just about every emotion possible. And we will be hearing some of the reaction from his fans and his public coming up. For the music aspect of the show, I wanted to play songs that really defined Elvis, that were particularly closely associated with him, as well as some others from other artists that were popular on that day. But when I thought about what songs I'd like to play today that, for me, defined Elvis, the two that I'm going to play in the next set are, you know, right up there. They're among the very, very first that he ever recorded, among his first huge hits for RCA. And I'm talking about Hound Dog and Don't Be Cruel. Now, what's particularly interesting about these two songs is that they were both on the same record, the A side being Hound Dog, the B side being Don't Be Cruel, a very rare confluence of two big hits in one. Quintessential Elvis. So let's sit back and relax a little bit and listen to some great Elvis Presley tunes. First one, Hound Dog, was, I think, his second biggest hit right after Heartbreak Hotel. And Don't Be Cruel, straight ahead.
2: You ain't

0: Elvis's funeral. And we just did it. It was a lot of work. Phone calls were coming in from around the world. Ann Margaret called. She was playing Vegas at the time. And she wanted to come. And I said, well, you know, it's going to be a mess here. And she says, I'm going to come anyhow. So her and Roger Smith came. And George Hamilton showed up. And a lot of other people, we just said, just don't come. It's going to be too hectic. And we started making the arrangements. And Vernon asked me if we could get all white limousines for the funeral, because Elvis loved white. The Memphis Funeral Home, the people came out and saw us, and Vernon wanted the same casket that he had for Elvis's mother, Gladys. Same casket for Elvis. I have to give those people credit. They really did a good job, because it was made of solid copper, and it weighed a ton. They had to fly it in from another state. He got all these limousines from different states around. We all just worked together and did it. It took me about 3 months after Elvis was gone to realize he was gone. You know, we did what we had to do for his sake. The procession of the people coming through the house was just unbelievable. These people were crying, they were fainting. It was tough, but we did it. And I think Elvis was pretty proud of the way it was handled, you know. And it was a day I'll never forget.
1: And so it was that a funeral was being planned that day. A funeral that nobody ever in their wildest dreams, when they got up that morning, expected to be planned. And so it was that the life of Elvis Aaron Presley came to an end that day, Tuesday, August 16th, 1977. And what would begin would be the genesis of a legend that just continued to grow over the years. And until this day, when Elvis is still considered the greatest, the king of rock and roll. On that day, as I've said before, there was a lot going on in music. And Elvis's death, while it dominated the news, it really did not have too much of an effect on the charts, the Billboard charts. And number 13 on the charts that day was a song by a group that everybody loved, very popular, very famous group. I'm talking about Fleetwood Mac. And the song that was on the charts that day at number 13 was Don't Stop. Also on the charts at number 15 was James Taylor and his great tune, Handyman. So let's have a listen. Let's sit back and see what else was going on on August 16th, 1977, in the world of music. Fleetwood Mac, Don't Stop, and James Taylor, Handyman, both at the top of the charts that day.

0: Fleetwood Mac, Don't Stop, and Handyman, James Taylor, both high on the Billboard charts that day. Well, as the news began to spread that Elvis was gone, pandemonium broke out, especially in Memphis at Graceland. The crowds started to gather. They were huge as the announcement was made to tell everybody what had happened.
1: Pandemonium has broken out here on Elvis Presley Boulevard in Memphis. Thousands of fans from all over the country are converging on Graceland, trying to get in to view the body of the 42-year-old king of rock and roll.
2: There's nobody else like him. There won't ever be.
1: The world is shocked by Elvis Presley's sudden death after attempts to save his life failed. The apparent cause, according to his personal physician, Dr. George Nikopoulos, is a heart attack.
2: I'm friends with quite a few of the people
1: Vernon
2: in the group,
1: Presley, and has requested that an autopsy be performed.
0: Well, an autopsy was performed, and the results were sealed, not to be opened until 50 years after Elvis's death. So that would make it, I guess, 2027 when the results of the autopsy would be revealed. But in the meantime, there have been all kinds of crazy theories that he's still alive, that he never really died. You could just read anything and everything about all of this. It's all there on social media. Well, coming up are two more of my favorite Elvis songs, songs that I wanted to play today in particular. The first one, Love Me Tender. His first movie out of, I don't know how many, maybe 20 movies. It was one of his biggest hits in the beginning. It defines him in so many ways. And the second one, something very special. It's a duet that Elvis did with his daughter, Lisa Marie, of his very famous song, In the Ghetto. I thought that would be very touching to play today. So let's hear these two. Elvis's Love Me Tender and Elvis and Lisa Marie, In the Ghetto.

Tuesday, August 16th, 1977, the day that Elvis died, here on Somewhere in Time with Jeff Hyman.

That was Love Me Tender from the movie of the same name. And In the Ghetto, Elvis and his daughter, his beloved Lisa Marie. Very touching song, and I thought very, very appropriate to play in today's show. Well, we've seen the impact that Elvis's death has had on the world, on his fans, and on so many people. And it's hard to remember anybody who had a similar effect when they passed. And, you know, perhaps it was so unexpected and sudden that made the change in Elvis's case. It's a story that will be told for decades to come. And I hope that you enjoyed the show today. We're going to close with what I think is a very appropriate song to play for Elvis and about Elvis in this show. I'm talking about My Way. I always liked Elvis's version of My Way. Actually, it was my favorite, even over Frank Sinatra's. And it was so Elvis. It just told the story of who he was and how he lived. And he did it so well. So we're going to go out with that one. And in the meantime, I want to thank you again so much for spending this hour with me. I hope that you enjoyed it as much as I did. I had a blast always sharing my feelings and my stories and my concepts with you. So this is Jeff Hyman wishing you a peaceful, happy week and safe. And I'll see you next week on Somewhere in Time with me, Jeff Hyman. And now, here's Elvis, the king who did it his way.

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1: From Feature Story News in Washington, I'm Jagruti Dave with The Week in Review. Luigi Mangione has pleaded guilty in a Manhattan federal court to two charges of interstate stalking in connection with the fatal shooting of UnitedHealthcare's chief executive. Hundreds of people are still missing following Monday's magnitude 7.4 earthquake in western Colombia, and jury selection began this week in a landmark federal trial over claims Meta designed Facebook and Instagram to be addictive for children.
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2: 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You're very welcome, my dearest listener. I have some fantastic love songs for you. Look at the list. Look at the list, see? Also, the double dose of romance and one or two romentions. Maybe one for you as well, all coming up on Love from Tony, right here on this fabulous radio station. Starting off with the 3 degrees.

This is Love from Tony on your favourite radio station every week. Osmond's let me in. I have a slight problem in the Love from Tony studio at the moment. There's a mosquito. Oh, there he is. Hang on, if you hear any crashes and bangs and what have you, I'm so sorry. It's because I've tried to get the mosquito. Missed. Here's a little treat for you, my dearest listener.

That's Diana Krall and Sarah McLachlan. And if you could read my mind, you might remember Gordon Lightfoot had a hit with that. And we play that on the show as well sometimes. It's a great song. But I thought I'd treat you to a little duet with Diana and Sarah there. Did you like that? Did you? I'm still looking around for the mosquito. It's amazing how something so small can cause so much disruption in a studio. Do you know what I mean? Anyway, here come the cars now.

0: Josh Groban, To Where You Are. See, true love can last forever. This is Love from Tony with me, Tony Lloyd, on your favourite station. Hello, you just tuned in. You're late, but I forgive you. Love from Tony.
1: 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Love from Tony.

0: Barbra Streisand and Barry Gibb together, of course. And what kind of fool, for heaven's sake. This is Tony Lloyd on your favourite radio station with love from Tony. We do it here every week, you know, at least once a week. And if you'd like to listen again, then just go to my special portal, lovefromtony.com on the internet, okay? 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And then from there, you can send me a message and you can listen to the show again. Yeah. And over 200 other ones as well, at least. They're adding up every week, obviously. And there's even more than that on I've got on tape, which is a bit difficult for me to play to you. I could play them to you, but anyway, it's easier if it's online, isn't it? Because they're digital. 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Send me a message for your loved one for a future show as well. And while you're there, have a rummage around in the website. And you can find my podcast, Music Stories podcast, which is a whole bunch of interviews with people in the music business. And that they always give a little tip as well about how to get on in the music world. And they're all fascinating. Some of them are famous people, some of them are not famous people, but they're all just as interesting, you know? Absolutely. Hi, Brenda. Brenda's in Australia. She said, Tony, love the show. Listen every week. Can you say hi to my boyfriend, James? Just tell him how much I love him. Well, you don't say how much you love him, but I gather it's a lot. Paul's in Glasgow in the UK. He said, can you say hi to my wife, Alma? Just send her lots of love from Paul. And Fiona is in Oregon in the US of A. People are listening all over the world to this station, you know. That's the wonders of the internet, isn't it? And he said, Tony, love the show. Can you say hi to Phil? She says, can you say hi to Phil? Love you very much is the message from Fiona in America. No problem.
1: I never take anything for granted. Only a fool maybe takes things for granted. Just because it's here today, it can be gone tomorrow. And that's one thing that you'll never in your life ever have to worry about me. If I'll ever change towards you, because, baby, I love you. Girl, I love you. Just the way you are.

0: is Rita Coolidge, and we're all alone, just you and me, my dearest listener. And before Rita, we had Breathe and Hands to Heaven. I haven't heard that from for a while. This is Tony Lloyd on your favourite radio station with love from Tony. Cat news. Stripe, the studio cat, he's been in, as he normally does when he sees me come in to the studio. He's not here now, but he came in and demanded his studio treats. Of course he did. He does that all the time. And then he left, of course. And then 10 minutes later, he came back and the cheeky cat did exactly the same thing and had another load of studio treats. He's unbelievably intelligent, is that cat. Back in a tick. Love from Tony.
1: Your favourite romantic songs. Love from Tony.

Michael Bolton there, and a love so beautiful. Only the most beautiful love songs on Love From Tony on this fabulous radio station every week. In the next hour, we have the Double Dose of Romance, two back-to-back songs from Delta Goodrum this time around. Really looking forward to listening to Delta. In the next hour, you can catch the Double Dose, if you'll excuse the pun, in the next hour. Right now, here comes M People and Just For You on Love From Tony. You're welcome.

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1: From Feature Story News in Washington, I'm Jagruti Dave with the Week in Review. Luigi Mangione has pleaded guilty in a Manhattan federal court to two charges of interstate stalking in connection with the fatal shooting of UnitedHealthcare's chief executive. Hundreds of people are still missing following Monday's magnitude 7.4 earthquake in western Colombia, and jury selection began this week in a landmark federal trial over claims Meta designed Facebook and Instagram to be addictive for children.
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0: I certainly do. 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I hope you're okay. Another hour of romantic stuff just for you. Maybe one or two mentions as well. Maybe one for you. Somebody's been in touch. You never know, you know. Somebody might have been in touch through lovefromtony.com and left a message just for you. Right now, though, it's time for the double dose of romance. There's the mosquito.
2: It's Tony's double dose of romance.
0: Don't believe it. The mosquito's still alive. Two from Delta Goodrum now, Born to Try and Lost Without You.

Delta Goodrum, Lost Without You. On the Double Dose and Born to Try before that. Hope you enjoyed those. I do like a bit of Delta, don't you? We'll have a different artist, of course, next time round on next week's Love from Tony on this fabulous radio station. It's good here, isn't it? There's even more fantastic programmes after mine right here, so make sure you stay tuned. We're with you 24/7. Now, the Royal Philharmonic Orchestra and the Carpenters together.

0: Mosquito is still cruising around in the studio. I don't believe it.
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2: 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Love from Tony.

Barry Manilow, of course, on Love from Tony. And could it be magic? Oh, yeah, baby. Oh, yeah. It's Tony Lloyd on your favourite radio station. Hi, Brian. Brian is listening in Birmingham in the UK. He says, Tony, love the show. Can you say hi to Chloe, please? Just tell her that I love her very, very much. Of course I can. And Teresa is in Ireland, aren't you, Teresa? Thanks for getting in touch through lovefromtony.com, the special portal for you. And she said, can you say hi to Paul? Wish him a happy birthday. Love you very much. Now, a special treat from Elton.

0: Brian Adams and Heaven on Love from Tony. Oh yeah. Lurching towards the end of another Love from Tony show. Where does the time go? It's Tony Lloyd and a mosquito in the Love from Tony studio, bringing you loads of romantic songs. More in a tick, hang on. Love from Tony.
1: 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Love from Tony.

Annie's Song for Annie, of course. I wonder how many times Annie's song has been played for Annie. This is Tony Lloyd on your favourite radio station. Now, don't forget, if you go to lovefromtony.com, which is the special portal just for you, my dearest listener, then you can have a listen to my podcast. There's Human Stories with Tony Lloyd and Music Stories too. Well worth a listen, in my honest opinion. Yeah.

Sunshine. That's you. That's what you are, my dearest listener. Thank you so much for listening to Love from Tony with me, Tony Lloyd. We'll do it again, shall we, next week. There's a few more to cram in, so fear not, fear not. That was Gabrielle and Tracy Chapman before that. And baby, can I hold you? Oh, yeah. This is the Manhattan Transfer now. Pieces of Dreams on Love from Tony.

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1: From Feature Story News in Washington, I'm Jagruti Dave with The Week in Review. Luigi Mangione has pleaded guilty in a Manhattan federal court to two charges of interstate stalking in connection with the fatal shooting of UnitedHealthcare's chief executive. Hundreds of people are still missing following Monday's magnitude 7.4 earthquake in western Colombia, and jury selection began this week in a landmark federal trial over claims Meta designed Facebook and Instagram to be addictive for children.
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on today's program, Mr. Ed is our classic TV. We profile Freddie Cannon and Margaret Thatcher becomes a British MP. All this and more coming up.

Oh, what a way to open. The former lead singer of the Orlons, Rosetta Hightower. She moved to the UK in the mid-60s and released Pretty Red Balloons from 1968.

A number 10 hit in the UK from 1963, and a UK million seller for the LA-born Chris Montez, and Some Kind of Fun. Artist Profile. Freddie Anthony Picariello, born in Massachusetts, was also known as Freddie Cannon. He was inspired by Chuck Berry, Bo Diddley, and Little Richard. Dick Clark brought him to national attention on the American Bandstand TV program. Cannon appeared with Johnny Tillotson and Bobby View in the 1962 movie Just for Fun. His biggest hit was Palisades Park in 1962, as we profile Freddie Cannon.

0: Hello, I'm Mr. Ed.
1: A horse is a horse, of course, of course. And no one can talk to a horse, of course. That is, of course, unless the horse is the famous Mr. Ed. Go right to the source and ask the horse. He'll give you the answer that you endorse. He's always on a steady course. Talk to Mr. Ed.
2: Mr. Ed was a syndicated comedy series about a talking horse. It ran on CBS from 1961, and all 143 episodes were filmed in black and white. It starred Alan Young as Wilbur, and the voice for Mr. Ed came from an actor called Alan Rocky Lane. And we asked Alan, did he have much interaction with Rocky?
3: Oh, yes, he was on the set all the time. We had a microphone at the edge of the set, so he could see what was going on. And he recorded it just as we were doing it, every day, yeah.
2: Did he actually talk during the scene as it was being filmed?
3: Yeah. And it helped a great deal because it made me believe, because I got a good imagination, I thought Ed was talking. It helped a great deal.
2: What was Rocky's reaction to playing a talking horse?
3: Didn't like it at all. Well, he asked that he not be given credit because he'd been a big star in his own right as a Westerner. And so they said, okay, we won't give you credit. We'll just say Mr. Ed played by himself. And after the show was a hit, he came and said, I'd like to get credit now. And they said, no, we found so much mail coming in from the kids thinking Ed was doing all his own talking that we'll give you a raise instead. They gave him a raise, and he was very happy. See, we thought at first it was mostly a kid program, like Lassie.

0: His real name was Richard Graham Sarstead. Eden Kane and his number 8 1964 hit, And Boys Cry.
1: Well, I think we'll just try to be a very good backbencher first. Certainly until these two are a little older, I couldn't take on any more political responsibilities. These responsibilities are quite enough. Well, I mainly do the catering here. I like cooking and I do the shopping and always a big batch of cooking at the weekend. And of course there are the parliamentary recesses which coincide with the school holidays, so I can see quite a good bit of the children and take them out, and at half term they come up to the House of Commons and have lunch with me.

0: Just one more.
1: 2 weeks in the UK at number 5. Priscilla White, better known as Cilla Black. And Love Is Just a Broken Heart from 1966.
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One of the leading female vocalists of the British invasion into the States, Marianne Faithfull, and her number 10 UK hit from 1965, and Summer Nights. Cliff Richard.

0: Roger Webb, better known as Cliff Richard, number 19 in the UK from 1964, and from the movie of the same name, Wonderful Life.
1: And under the circumstances in which this gas was used in Vietnam, the desire was to use the minimum force required to deal with the situation, to avoid death or injury to innocent people. Now, that is at the heart of the policy question. We're not engaged in gas warfare. It is against our policy to do so, as it is against the policies of most other governments that I know about. But we are reminded, when something of this sort comes up, of the nature of the war in South Vietnam. It isn't a comfortable and easy war. It isn't a war that's going to be decided by troops on parade with blank cartridges. It is a mean, dirty struggle carried out without regard to ordinary norms of conduct by the Viet Cong.

She died in a diabetic coma, age 27. That's Linda Jones from 1967 and Hypnotized. It reached number 21 on Billboard and number 4 on the Billboard R&B.

0: Number three in the UK from 1960, Emile Ford and the Checkmates on a slow boat to China.
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Status Quo from 1968, Ice in the Sun. It reached number 8 in the UK and number 28 in Australia. 1966. Now here's the number 32 on the Billboard Hot 100, Ray Charles and I Chose to Sing the Blues.

It also reached number 22 on the Billboard R&B. Ray Charles and I Chose to Sing the Blues. Now let's go into 1964 for the Soul Sisters, and they're having a good time tonight.

0: flashback.
1: I'm still somewhat in a state of, of confusion and of such deep concern and shock that I haven't been able to really get myself functioning like I would like to. This is a real fact and one that's very troublesome. I was at the, Mrs. Humphrey and I should say, were at the Chilean embassy yesterday for a luncheon. By the way, I don't believe I've accepted one lunch in years to be away from the capital at noontime, but the Chilean ambassador is a very kind and gracious man, and he'd been to my home state of Minnesota, and I thought I ought to reciprocate and at least accept an invitation, and I was there with Ralph Dungan and others Mr. Dungan being the former, or the late President Kennedy's assistant. And the news came to us that the president had been shot, at that time wounded, and of course, like others, we hoped and prayed that the wound wasn't as serious as the first news reports indicated. Then, of course, I received a telephone call from the White House, and I was told that the president had passed away, that he'd been killed. I then, all at once, it dawned on me that the closeness of relationship, this is something that I've been reflecting upon. I'd worked with President Kennedy, and I'd been a colleague of his in the Senate, and as we all know, I'd been a contestant with him in the primaries, and then I became a lieutenant of the president's in the legislative program, and I worked very closely with him and had a very friendly and warm personal relationship. But when that news came that he had been taken from us, that he'd been shot, I stood alone in the hallway of the embassy, and I'm not ashamed to say I just couldn't contain myself. I just broke down and sobbed because it seemed like a bit of life had gone right out of me. And then to try to tell others to come to the table and to tell the guests and the host that we'd lost our president was a very, very difficult assignment. And so during that day of yesterday and this morning, it all seems like it just seems like it's not reality. I keep hoping that somehow or another that this is one of those moments that just isn't true, that it's unreal, that it's an ugly dream. But of course it is real. We have to face up to it. Mrs. Humphrey and I were at the airport at Andrews Air Base last night when the president's body was brought back. I still see my old friend and the president's intimate personal friend, Dave Powers, there with his beloved friend, President Kennedy, and Larry O'Brien, Kenny O'Donnell, these wonderful men that worked with President Kennedy. And they were there with him to the very last moment. They were there as they tenderly and lovingly brought his body back to the nation's capital. And then I saw Mrs. Humphrey and I saw Mrs. Kennedy. That poor lady, what she has gone through, losing her baby and now her husband. And yet the strength and the poise that she demonstrates is an inspiration to all of us. I haven't had a chance to see her yet. Mrs. Humphrey hasn't. But I know that she realizes, we knows that we are with her in spirit and in prayer and in sympathy.

0: Great song for the new Colony 6 and Love You So Much from 1967.
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See you!

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1: From Feature Story News in Washington, I'm Jagruti Dave with The Week in Review. Luigi Mangione has pleaded guilty in a Manhattan federal court to two charges of interstate stalking in connection with the fatal shooting of UnitedHealthcare's chief executive. Hundreds of people are still missing following Monday's magnitude 7.4 earthquake in western Colombia, and jury selection began this week in a landmark federal trial over claims Meta designed Facebook and Instagram to be addictive for children.
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2: 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I wish that you are here enjoying another hour of cool and contemporary jazz. My name is Monsoon Mike. Let's kick off today's show with a nice pleasant song from Big Poppy. Wish You Were Here. Welcome to a brand new Cool Jazz Weekly.

It is Cool Jazz Weekly. Nice song there from Christina Cunningham featuring David P. Stevens, Most of This Moment. And Big Poppy, Wish You Were Here, as we are wishing that you are making the most of this moment each and every week here on Cool Jazz Weekly. Chasing everything new in the world of cool and contemporary jazz, it's Harold Dawson with Dream Chaser on Cool Jazz Weekly.

It is Cool Jazz Weekly, a nice bossa nova type sound there from James Morgan Jazz featuring Celine Dutrion. It's called Balance. And Harold Dawson Dream Chaser here on Cool Jazz Weekly, where hopefully we're providing you the proper balance of everything new and fresh in the world of cool and contemporary jazz with just a dash of the retro as we roll right along with JKD featuring Jimmy B. This is Avenue Lean on Cool Jazz Weekly.

It is Cool Jazz Weekly. Everything fresh in the world of cool and contemporary jazz with just a dash of the retro. That guy has made our end-of-year countdowns the past couple of years. And I said in the past, and this is in no way a negative way that I'm saying this. I'm saying this in a very positive way, that his music always is really neither happy nor sad. It's kind of just there. And I like that kind of feeling with music, when it's just there. It's nice, musical, feel-good type sound, even if the content of the song itself might be dealing with some, you know, more introspective, inflective type stuff. It's just a nice, warming type feeling. And he does that very well. And that's the new one from there, from Joe Herworth, Now I'm Here. I interviewed Joe a number of years back on the show. Really nice guy. And JKD featuring Jimmy B, Avenue Lean, here on Cool Jazz Weekly. Everything fresh in the world of cool and contemporary jazz with just a dash of the retro. I told you last week we'd probably have an artist interview this week. Well, I lied, but not intentionally. When I lie to you, it's never intentionally. Just that I didn't get a chance to interview the gentleman this week that I had planned because he had a little family emergency to take care of. So hopefully everything is well. But we'll try again next week here on Cool Jazz Weekly. So again, another great touch of the retro here on Cool Jazz Weekly, what the show's halfway point always was based off of to start. And whenever I get the opportunity to do this kind of thing, sometimes I pay tribute to an artist that recently passed. This time we're actually, there's a new smooth jazz version of one of my favorite 70s yacht rock songs out right now. And so what I'm going to do is play for you the original, or maybe not really the original, but the one that was most famous, we'll put it that way. I'll explain in a second, followed by the new version. So it makes it extra confusing when I say the original. It's because this Nicolette Larson's version was the most famous. However, it was originally done by Neil Young. But then Nicolette Larson recorded it and made it a very popular song in the United States and around the world. Charted very, very well, kind of getting recent airplay once again, thanks to this whole yacht rock trend that's been going on the past decade or so. And now a new artist has covered the song. So what we're going to do is we're going to play Nicolette Larson's version, followed by the new version of the song by the Sahara Club featuring Michael Linkton. And what's extra cool about this particular touch of the retro is the person who played flute on this song, jazz flute, was Plas Johnson, who was just recently our touch of the retro because Plas recently passed away. He was also known for tenor saxophone for the Pink Panther theme. So kind of all past couple shows, all like intermelding and intertwining here on Cool Jazz Weekly, everything fresh in the world of cool and contemporary jazz. Here's the late Nicolette Larson with her classic from 1978, Lot of Love. And we'll follow it up immediately right after that with the new version from the Sahara Club featuring Michael Linkton here on Cool Jazz Weekly. Enjoy.

Ah, very nice. Very nice. Almost kind of haunting. I love to use that word. Well, that song, the original song, is kind of haunting, and that cover kind of haunting as well, from the Sahara Club, featuring the great work of the consummate professional in the world of smooth jazz, Michael LinkedIn. A lot of love, the Nicolette Larson song. And we did Nicolette's version right before that, Yacht Rock Classic, as our touch of the retro here on Cool Jazz Weekly. Everything fresh in the world of cool and contemporary jazz with just a dash of the retro. Rolling right along, it's Katja Rickerman. Here is 170 North on Cool Jazz Weekly.

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Lars Taylor with Crosstalk and Katja Rickerman with 170 North. 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This is called On My Mind on Cool Jazz Weekly.

It is Cool Jazz Weekly from Atlanta. That's Maya Sterling, Leave Well Enough Alone, cover of that nice R&B song, and Patches Stewart starting that set off with On My Mind here on Cool Jazz Weekly. 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We got time for one more song on this week's show. This gentleman from Poland, now calling Denmark his home. It's Sebastian Zwazicki, and this is Sebastian Zwazicki's Nordic Trio with Cornea. Thanks so much for listening. Join us back here next week on Cool Jazz Weekly.

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1: From Feature Story News in Washington, I'm Jagruti Dave with The Week in Review. Luigi Mangione has pleaded guilty in a Manhattan federal court to two charges of interstate stalking in connection with the fatal shooting of UnitedHealthcare's chief executive. Hundreds of people are still missing following Monday's magnitude 7.4 earthquake in western Colombia, and jury selection began this week in a landmark federal trial over claims Meta designed Facebook and Instagram to be addictive for children.
0: This is Lazy Gold. Playing the greatest oldies of all time. Like this.

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2: G'day guys, and welcome to Noughties Now. 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It's a full 10 years of hits. 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With MySpace getting extremely popular and emails being used instead of snail mail. This is Noughties Now.
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This week, you're going to hear a few tracks from the very, very late 1999s, as we like to call it, or late 90s. Depends on how you were raised, I guess. That was Mark Anthony with I Need to Know. It was released in the very late August the 16th, 1999, but was a very big hit in the 2000s. Getting to number 20 in the ARIA charts.

When Von Dutch, Baby Fat and Ed Hardy battled it out for top spots in your closet. Time grab your trucker cap. 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

0: from the beating heart of Bourneville, Birmingham. We're not big, but we're perfectly well-formed. 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

0: Christina Aguilera with What a Girl Wants, with her follow-up single from Genie in a Bottle. You're listening to Nordics Now with Sway, with that track spinning off RCA Records. We're playing a lot of great tunes this week on Nordics Now because we're spinning nothing but the top singles from the 2000s. So 00, not the 2000s, 2000. So let's continue on with this week's chart with Janet Jackson. Doesn't really matter.
1: Number 18.

0: Released in January the 18th, 2000. That was Kryptonite by Three Doors Down, with the demo played on 97.9 WCPR FM in the Mississippi. You're listening to Naughties Now with Sway. If you enjoyed this week's edition, make sure you do jump on facebook.com/Naughties Now and click the follow button, where you can download this week's edition and other episodes just like this one. We're now going to head to a track that actually kind of gets on my nerves. It's called The Thong Song on Naughties Now.
1: This thing right here is letting all the ladies know.
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1: From Feature Story News in Washington, I'm Nick Harper. Ukraine has launched one of its largest aerial attacks of the war on Russia, sending more than 600 drones towards Moscow alone. Seven people were killed in the attacks. US envoy Jared Kushner is meeting the Hamas leadership in a fresh diplomatic push to try and revive the stalled Gaza peace plan. And three people have been arrested for trying to breach security at the Southern African Development Community Summit in Durban, South Africa.
0: 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Playing the greatest oldies of all time, like this.

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1: If you haven't guessed it already, the show is all about 2000s hits, and this week we are doing the top singles from the year 2000. Plenty of R&B music from Christina Aguilera and a few other pop tunes as well. But let's continue on with this week's chart here on Noughties Now.
2: It's been a long time, wishing to left you without a dope beat. 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
0: Number 12.

When jeans were so low cut, you had to shave your knees. 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

0: off her album, The Hate, that was Toni Braxton with He Wasn't Mad Enough For Me. It was written by Rodney Jerkins and Fred Jerkins. The track did very well on the charts, with the music video directed by Billy Woodruff, allowing the track to peak number 2 on the Billboard 100 on May the 6th, 2000, making Braxton's 6th and last top 10 single. But this next track, I'm very surprised it actually was on the top singles chart for the 2000s. From the album Mad Season, this is Smashbox 20 with Bent.
1: Number 9.

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0: decade that brought you orange skin, guyliner, and over-crimped hair. We'll take you back on Noughties Now.
1: Number 7.

0: 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Savage Garden with I Knew That I Loved You. From the second final studio album, Alphamation, from 1999, included Truly Madly Deeply. 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

0: American R&B singer Joe, which is someone I've never actually even heard of, off his third studio album, My Name Is Joe, from the 2000s, making it to number 34 in the Australia ARIA charts, number 6 in the Canada Top Singles charts, and number 22 in the Adult Contemporary chart in Canada. 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
1: Number 3.

0: The absolutely fantastic Santana there with Rob Thomas, released in June 15th, 1999. Yes, I haven't made a mistake. This week we are celebrating the top singles from the year 2000, and there it was with Smooth and Rob Thomas. Now, this is definitely one track I never thought would be your number one for this week. It is Faith Hill and Breathe.
1: Number one.

0: American country music artist Faith Hill with Breathe, written by Stephanie Bentley and Holly Lama. The track was released in October the 4th, 1999, but was played on US radio on February the 8th, 2000 as a physical single. The track spent 6 weeks at number one on the US Billboard Country 100 and 17 weeks on the Adult Contemporary chart in the US. That's all the time we've got this week here on Naughties Now. I hope you enjoyed this week's edition. If you want to grab a copy of this week's edition, make sure you do jump on facebook.com/naughtiesnow, and I'll catch you very soon.
1: It's summertime.

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1: From Feature Story News in Washington, I'm Nick Harper. Ukraine has launched one of its largest aerial attacks of the war on Russia, sending more than 600 drones towards Moscow alone. Seven people were killed in the attacks. US envoy Jared Kushner is meeting the Hamas leadership in a fresh diplomatic push to try and revive the stalled Gaza peace plan. And three people have been arrested for trying to breach security at the Southern African Development Community Summit in Durban, South Africa.
0: This is Lazy Gold. Playing the greatest oldies of all time. Like this.

What's your day been? Right, okay, yeah. Yeah, yeah, mine, not too bad, not too bad, man. Hi, I'm Kevin Jackson, going to be with you for the next couple of hours, live from the Lazy Lounge. Here on the Big L, Lady Gold and KTMR. Now, what do we have in store for you? All the usual stuff, I'm afraid. We're going to be putting some money in the jukebox soon. Or when I say we, you know, it's Jessica. Jessica's going to put the money in and press the button. It's my pound coin, though. I'm sure I'm getting something wrong here. So if you'd like to decide, or like to choose, that would be a better word, wouldn't it? If you'd like to choose which buttons Jessica presses on the jukebox, then let us know. You better get in pretty quick if you want to do it in the first hour. We'll need a letter from A to T for Tango, number from 0 to 9. Kev's coffee break it just after 9 o'clock. I'll tell you more about that later. Jessica will be here with your horoscopes. Forewarned is forearmed and all that. Plus your requests and dedications, should you feel the need. Now you can contact the show. 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Or you can leave a message in our WhatsApp chat room. That real tasty geezer. If you're not a member, and why not, send us an email, I'll send you a link. And I think that's just about it. So let's get this road on the show, shall we? But first, a word from our sponsors.

0: Initial letter L speaking, chairman of the Grand Council of the League of Ovaltinians. I'm sure all listeners, as well as our own league members, look forward as eagerly as we do to this jolly meeting time each Sunday. Today we have a mountain of mirth and a mint of melody for your entertainment.
1: Well, let's start spending a few notes of melody, Mint L.
2: Oh, yes.
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5: 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Less a vibe, more a legally grey time machine with a snarky driver.
6: What a good boy.

Rock the Boat. That's Forrest. Originally done by the Hughes Corporation. That, I think, is a quite good version. We'll be putting some money in the jukebox soon, so you better get in if you want to choose which numbers or which buttons we press. Need a letter from A to T for Tango, number from 0 to 9. If not, we'll just press a random button and see what we're getting. It's all lucky dip anyway. Yeah.

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He's Kevin Jackson. Who is he? I don't know, but he's a great guy. He's my friend. You know, like person, woman, man, camera, TV. I aced that test.

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1: Kevin Jackson.
0: Right after this, we're going to be putting some money in the jukebox. Has somebody chosen? Yes. A number and letter has been chosen.

0: are we going to put some money in the jukebox? Or should I say Jessica? Say hello, Jessica.
1: Hello, Jessica.
0: Yeah. Right. We're going to put some money in the jukebox. Are you ready, Jessica?
1: Ready.
0: Okay.
1: Which buttons do you want me to choose?
0: C3, please. Wait for my cue. Right, C3. What is C3? Let's find out.
2: How easy, Radical Raja. Respect, Mr. Pato Bantan. Rough, just like a soup in a pot. We are what?

Hello, Natalie. I hope I'm pronouncing that right. What did we have before that? Oh, yeah. Wobbling Hot. That was from the jukebox. If you want to choose the buttons that we press on the jukebox for the next hour, we're going to get your... send me the message, you know. Let me know. Jessica will be here in about 15 minutes with your horoscopes for the first six stars.

0: just can't get enough. 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They sound like they're singing down a couple of yoghurt pots and a long piece of string, don't they?
1: Let's crank it up. Lazy Gold.
2: Oh, hello there. It's me, Olivia Colman. Lovely to meet you. Now, Kevin Jackson, you say? 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Is he any good? Oh, he's not, you say. Well, that's a bit awkward, isn't it? Let's move on, shall we?

Or as Grace Kelly, what is Mika about? Hey, the song, Ka-ching, the song is called Grace Kelly. Oh yes, Kev Coffee Break.

0: Dance with me tonight. Ollie Moores. Or Mears. Mears. I had a message saying, you're sounding a bit lumpy, don't you? It was that Depeche Mode track. I know. I'm gonna change it. Like I said, it sounded like they were singing down a couple of yogurt pots, didn't they?
1: Kevin Jackson.
2: He's a real tasty geezer.
3: What would you do with a brain if you had one?
0: Oh, I expect I'd become a radio presenter. If I had one of those. Right after this, Jessica will be here with the first six star signs of your horoscope for the coming week. I will get these words out. I mean,

0: This is the world we live in. Aaron Gazan. Right, Jessica's here with your horoscopes. And the first sign, of course, it's got Gemini.
1: Discover what's in store for your astrology sign with Jessica.
0: Well, of course, this one is going to have Gemini in it. It's going to be interesting. No, I'm not saying a word,
2: Hello, everyone. It's Jessica here, and welcome to the first half of this week's completely unreliable horoscope. In this session, we're looking at Aries, Taurus, Gemini, Cancer, Leo, and Virgo. Before we consult the stars, today's highly questionable sponsor. This horoscope is brought to you by Panic or Ignore IT, the revolutionary service for dealing with unexpected national emergencies. When your phone suddenly makes a noise like it's being attacked by a Dalek, you have two choices. Panic. Or, oh, it's probably nothing. Then go straight back to doom-scrolling TikTok. Panic or ignore it, because apparently reading the message is optional. Aries. This week you'll feel unusually energetic and determined to get things done. You'll make a list. You'll start the list. You'll then become distracted by something completely unrelated. By Friday, you'll have completed three things that weren't even on the original list. That's not failure, Aries. That's creative administration. With wildfires making headlines across Britain, the stars advise you to avoid unnecessary flames. So perhaps don't send that angry email. Your lucky object is a fire extinguisher. Taurus. Money will be on your mind this week. Unfortunately, so will shopping. You'll convince yourself that something is an absolute bargain because it has a giant red sticker on it. It doesn't matter that you didn't need it. It was reduced. International tensions and world news may make everything seem rather serious this week, so your best solution is simple. Put the kettle on. Have a biscuit. Pretend the world is temporarily under control. Your lucky food is chocolate. Your lucky phrase is, I deserve a treat. You probably do. Gemini, you're going to have plenty to say this week. Unfortunately, so will everybody else. You may find yourself involved in a conversation about politics, the weather, the latest world crisis, or whether somebody really needed to post their lunch on Facebook. Choose your battles carefully. A surprise opportunity could come your way, but think before saying yes. Especially if it involves assembling flat pack furniture. Even Gemini has limits. Your lucky number is 9. Your lucky phrase is, I've got an idea. Just make sure it's a good one. Cancer, somebody may annoy you this week. You will smile politely. You will say nothing. Then you will spend the next 4 days replaying the conversation in your head. Let it go. Life is too short. There are much more important things happening, like trying to remember whether you've switched the oven off. With the UK's wildfire situation still making headlines, the stars strongly advise against checking your smoke alarm by actually setting something on fire. Apparently that's frowned upon. Your lucky appliance is the kettle. Tea remains your emergency response system. Leo, you're feeling confident this week. Very confident. Possibly confident enough to give advice about something you know absolutely nothing about. Don't worry. Say it loudly and people may assume you're an expert. You could find yourself discussing the latest international news with somebody who has watched 1 3-minute TikTok about it. Your advice? Don't. Walk away. Save yourself. Your lucky number is 7, and your lucky phrase is, I know what I'm doing. Whether you actually do is irrelevant. Virgo, your organizational instincts are going into overdrive. You'll make lists. You'll tidy things. You'll arrange things. You'll become deeply irritated when somebody puts something back in the wrong place. You know who you are. You also know who Kevin is. If the emergency alert taught us anything, it's that everybody needs to know where their phone is. Unlike Kevin, who could probably lose his while he's talking on it. Your lucky object is a label maker. Your lucky phrase is, it goes there. And that's part one. That's Aries, Taurus, Gemini, Cancer, Leo, and Virgo. The next six star signs will be here in about an hour's time, when we'll discover what the stars have planned for Libra, Scorpio, Sagittarius, Capricorn, Aquarius, and Pisces. Until then, stay safe, stay sensible, and if your phone suddenly starts screaming, read the message. Don't just go back to TikTok. And now, back to Kevin.
3: Now, back to the music.
0: There's something wrong there. Where's all this, you know, about Geminis being

Shut up and dance with me. Walking the moon. Or walk the moon, should I say. I'm just totally thrown off by those horoscopes. What happened to all the wonderful things about Gemini? What'll be interesting is the second half. What comes up on Aquarius?

Kev's Coffee Break, just after 9 o'clock, as chosen by Dan the Man, will be three from Toto.

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1: From Feature Story News in Washington, I'm Nick Harper. Ukraine has launched one of its largest aerial attacks of the war on Russia, sending more than 600 drones towards Moscow alone. Seven people were killed in the attacks. US envoy Jared Kushner is meeting the Hamas leadership in a fresh diplomatic push to try and revive the stalled Gaza peace plan. And three people have been arrested for trying to breach security at the Southern African Development Community Summit in Durban, South Africa.
0: This is Lazy Gold. Playing the greatest oldies of all time. Like this.

0: Right, just gone 9 o'clock here in the UK. 10 o'clock if you're listening in Central Europe. Time for Kev's Coffee Break. Today's Kev's Coffee Break, chosen by Dan the Man. 3 from Toto. 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Or you can leave a message in our WhatsApp chat room. It's called That Real Tasty Geezer. Or, of course, you can go on my Facebook page. Have a search for Kevin Jackson. You'll find a picture of me and Jessica there. Now, if you can't find it, then email me, I'll send you a link. There you can leave your requests and dedications, your suggestions for Kev's Coffee Break, even your suggestions for which buttons to press on the jukebox. 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Entirely up to you. All donations are gratefully received. Right, let's do this. As chosen by Dan the Man, 3 tracks from Toto.
1: Kev's Coffee Break.
2: Don't touch that dial. Stay.

0: There we are, Kev's Coffee Break. As chosen by Dan the Man. You got a suggestion? Well, don't keep it to yourself. Let me know. See what we can do.
1: Don't touch that dial. Stay tuned.
2: Bring it.
0: We'll be putting some money in the jukebox. Very, very shortly. So we'll need a letter from 8 to T. Number from 0 to 9.
2: What?
0: Actually, I've just been told we've already got it.

0: getting jiggy with it. Will Smith. Right, after I'm John, we're going to put some money in the jukebox. And, yeah, it has been chosen. The buttons have been chosen.
1: Tasty portion of vintage vinyl from the 50s.
0: Mm-hmm.
1: Then a generous helping of 60s hits.
0: Yeah, let's
1: mix them carefully with some forgotten 70s classics.
0: Okay, let's mix that up.
1: Blend them gently for 4 minutes.
0: Okay.
1: Then simmer on gas mark 7 until golden brown.
0: Right.
1: This is the result.
0: All right, okay. What's the result?
2: 70s, 80s, 90s bangers. Music old enough to know better, but honestly still doesn't care.

I'm still standing. Okay, let's go for it. We R9 is the one that we've just pressed. Taking a long time to start, isn't it? Oh, there it is.

0: 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That's the Kills.
1: This is Lazy Gold.
0: Jessica will be here in the merest hint of time with the last six star signs of your horoscopes for the coming week. Interesting one's going to be Aquarius, I think.

0: Tweeter and the Monkey Man, Traveling Wilburys. That's Jeff Lynne, Roy Orbison, Tom Petty, and Bob Dylan. And that was Bob Dylan singing there, as if you didn't already know.
1: Discover what's in store for your astrology sign with Jessica.
0: Right, Jessica is here with the horoscopes. It's going to be interesting. What's going to happen with...
2: Hello again, everyone. Aquarius. It's Jessica, back with the second half of this week's completely unreliable horoscope. This time we're looking at Libra, Scorpio, Sagittarius, Capricorn, Aquarius and Pisces. But first, today's totally unnecessary sponsor. This session is brought to you by Doom Scrolling Plus. Why watch the news when you can spend 4 hours scrolling through videos of dogs, people falling over and somebody explaining geopolitics while making a sandwich? Doom Scrolling Plus, keeping you informed about absolutely nothing since this morning. Libra. Libra, this week you'll be desperately trying to maintain some peace and quiet. Unfortunately, the world has other ideas. Between wildfire warnings, international news and another person shouting at their phone because their Wi-Fi isn't working, tranquility may be difficult to find. Your solution? Put your phone down. Make a cup of tea. Sit somewhere comfortable. And ignore everybody for 10 minutes. It will feel wonderful. Your lucky object is a cushion. Your lucky phrase is, "Not my problem." Scorpio. Scorpio, you're going to become suspicious this week. Someone will tell you everything is fine. You'll immediately think, "It isn't." And you'll probably be right. With world news becoming increasingly dramatic, however, don't assume every mysterious noise means the apocalypse has started. It could just be Kevin looking for something. Again. Your lucky snack is crisps. Your lucky phrase is interesting, which, in Scorpio language, means I'm keeping an eye on you. Sagittarius. Adventure is calling. Unfortunately, it may only be calling from the sofa. You'll want to get out, see somewhere different, and do something spontaneous. Go for it. Just check the latest local advice first. We've had enough fires this week without Sagittarius deciding to recreate the Olympic torch ceremony in the back garden. Your lucky destination is somewhere with coffee. Your lucky number is 5. And your lucky phrase is, "Why not?" Just don't use it when someone suggests karaoke. Capricorn. Capricorn, you're going to be extremely productive. You've got plans. You've got lists. You've got deadlines. Nothing will stop you. Except somebody saying, "Fancy a quick cup of tea?" 2 hours later, you're still talking. Meanwhile, the rest of the world is dealing with heat waves, wildfires, and international crises, and you're trying to decide whether the washing needs another spin. Priorities, Capricorn. Your lucky object is a calendar. Your lucky phrase is, "I've got a plan." Unlike Kevin. Hmm? Kevin's plan is usually...
0: What?
2: I'll remember.
0: Of course it is.
2: He won't.
0: He can't.
2: Aquarius.
0: Oh, this is going to be interesting.
2: Aquarius, yeah. This week you'll suddenly have an excellent solution to a problem that's been bothering you.
0: Yeah.
2: You'll explain it clearly. Mm. Everyone will understand.
0: Yeah.
2: Then someone will ignore your advice and do exactly the opposite. Remain calm. Mm. You tried.
0: Yeah.
2: And when the next emergency alert arrives, Aquarius, what? You'll actually read it rather than immediately opening TikTok.
0: Oh, right.
2: Congratulations. You're officially more responsible than most of the population.
0: Oh, okay.
2: Your lucky food is chocolate.
0: Always.
2: Your lucky number is 8.
0: Mm-hmm.
2: Your lucky phrase is, "I told you so."
0: Yep, told you.
2: Use it sparingly.
0: Mm-hmm.
2: Or don't. It's quite satisfying.
0: Mm.
2: Pisces. Pisces, you're feeling dreamy this week. You may find yourself staring into space while the rest of the world is discussing wildfires, politics, Ukraine, heat waves, and whatever terrifying story is trending next. Someone will ask, "Are you listening?" You'll reply, "Of course." You weren't. You were thinking about what you'd have for dinner. And that's perfectly acceptable. Your lucky object is a tea mug. Your lucky phrase is, sorry, what were we talking about? And that concludes this week's horoscopes. That's all 12 signs safely dealt with. We've survived the stars, the heat, the wildfires, the world news, and the emergency alert. And speaking of that alert, when millions of phones across England and Wales suddenly screamed, some people panicked, some wondered what on earth was happening, and others apparently looked at the message, went, oh, right. And immediately returned to doom-scrolling TikTok. Personally, I think that's the spirit. Although maybe read the alert first. And Kevin.
0: Yeah.
2: Before you ask, No, Sophie Ellis Bextor did not feature in the emergency alert.
0: No.
2: I know you're disappointed.
0: No.
2: Perhaps one day you'll get a notification saying, Sophie Ellis Bextor would like to follow you.
0: Yeah.
2: Although knowing you, you'll probably lose the phone before you can accept it.
0: Mm.
2: I've been Jessica.
0: Yeah.
2: Thank you for listening.
0: You're right.
2: I wish everyone listening a fantastic week ahead.
0: Yeah, me too.
2: Stay safe,
0: mm-hmm.
2: Stay cool,
0: mm-hmm.
2: Look after yourselves, and if your phone starts making that horrible noise again, read the bloody message.
0: All right, thank you.
2: And now, back to Kevin.
3: Now, back to the music.
0: Actually, that Aquarius was almost nice.

0: a new sensation. In Excess. Jessica will be back again next week. Same time, same place.
1: From the beating heart of Bourneville, Birmingham.

OMG. Oh my God. Mark Robson, with a little bit of help from Lily Allen. Right. Time for just one more track before we have to knock it on the edge. From the Human League.

0: wonderful.
1: Bravo!
0: I loved it.
1: Oh, it was great.
0: Well, it was pretty good.
1: Well, it wasn't bad.
0: Well, there were parts of it that weren't very good,
1: though. It could have been a lot better.
0: I didn't really like it.
1: It was pretty terrible.
0: It was bad.
1: It was awful.
0: It was terrible.
1: Get him away!
0: Hey, boo!
2: Well, that's about it. We're out of here. Well, I'm out of here. I'm closing down the studios of Lazy Gold. And we move over to LB Towers. Well, I'm assuming he's in LB Towers. I know LB was in London again. Yeah. But I think he's back in LB Towers. Stand by for 3 hours of Lush Love songs. Plus the monkeys in the chat room. I'll be back next week, same time, same place. If you'd like to join us then, that would be absolutely marvellous. Have a great week. Don't do anything I wouldn't do. Look after yourself, okay?

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1: From feature story news in Washington, I'm Nick Harper. Ukraine has launched one of its largest aerial attacks of the war on Russia, sending more than 600 drones towards Moscow alone. Seven people were killed in the attacks. US envoy Jared Kushner is meeting the Hamas leadership in a fresh diplomatic push to try and revive the stalled Gaza peace plan. And three people have been arrested for trying to breach security at the Southern African Development Community Summit in Durban, South Africa.
0: This is the Night Network.

0: The time has come to sit back and relax. The moment you've been waiting for. It's the Chill Out Zone with DJ Lazy B.
1: I got something for the fellas this time.

0: Hello.
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0: 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I've got to keep it nice and calm and gentle tonight, okay?
2: To make the journey and not fall deeply in love, well, you haven't lived a life at all. 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

0: So overall, I'm not too bad. 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Maybe 77%, no, 69%. There you go, I like that. 69% better. We'll be okay. We're going to be all right. I think it all happened in London. I think I got the Lurgy. I think I caught it in London. And I've been terrible. I've literally just got to the end of a course of antibiotics. And pack it in, Sophie. Pack it in now. And but I'm all right. The plague. Yeah, I got the plague from London. Funny thing is, I did go into the dungeons, and the Tower of London. But I brought back the plague, the Lurgy. Hold on, can I say that with an echo? The Lurgy.
1: The Lurgy.
0: The
1: Lurgy. The
0: plague. The plague.
1: The plague. The plague. Plague.
0: Okay, stop that now. I hope you're well. I hope you've had a good few days, whatever you've been doing. No, it's not man flu. It is not man flu. It is like 10 times as bad as that. 10 times as bad as that. It's kind of nice, though, to be sitting in a proper studio. Giggsy from America Land said, LB, is there actually dungeons still? No, they're kind of a tourist attraction, but if you ever get to come to London, Giggs, go to the London Dungeons. And it's a really brilliant. It's like, it's kind of takes you over an hour and 20 minutes to go round the London Dungeons. And it's interactive with lots of weird, real people wandering around, scaring the absolute eebie-jeebies out of you. It's good. It's really good. I just feel like I've been living in London for the last month. But we are planning to go to lots more places with the show. If you want us to come to your place, maybe, then, you know, just reach out, all right? Got him to Sophie in chat. She said she's absolutely terrified. She went into the London Dungeons in the crowd and they picked her out. Now, they picked me out as well, actually. And they picked out Liam as well. Tell you all about it, all right? In the next 3 hours, we're live and interactive on the Chill Out Zone till 1 o'clock in the morning. All the usual features, all the normal shenanigans. Loads of stuff going on. Live phone calls as well. And the very best music on the whole of planet Earth. Really is the only place to end your weekend. Ending it in fine style. Good evening. Welcome to the Chill Out Zone. Nice to have you, by the way. You're looking good tonight. Don't know what it is. There's something a little bit different about you tonight. I can't tell what it is. Maybe it's your hair or something. I don't know. Anyway, wit woo. Wit woo to you. This is nice. Casey and Jojo. Tell me it's real.

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1: Okay, warning everybody. Sophie's been on the wine. Wine alert. Wine alert in chat. It's going to kick off.
2: 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That's all you said.
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1: 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We're live on TikTok tonight as well, by the way.
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1: A bit sniffly, sorry. I'm a bit sniffly. I think I'm going to get myself a fine wine. In fact, I think I've got some cider in the fridge. Alcohol lubricates the throat and numbs the mind. So I'm going to have some shortly. I just had a lovely message come through from Adrian. All right, Aid. He said, evening, LB. Maybe you should do the show from Cornwall, Newquay. It's a cool place. Surf capital of Europe. I don't know about me, though, surfing. I'm not sure about that. I did try and do it once, but they kept trying to push me back in the water for some reason. They thought I'd beached. But thank you, Adrian. I would love to do the show from Cornwall. You know what? I used to go to Cornwall when I was a lot younger. Had some lovely family holidays in Cornwall as well. Mevagessey, I think. Is that a place? Mevagessey? Taunton, Tiverton, Dawlish, Teignmouth. Oh, good memories, I tell you. Kai pops up. From somewhere more local, he said, Albie, come to Mansfield Woodhouse. It sounds like an institution, if I'm honest with you. Good evening, Kai. I sure will come and do the show from Mansfield Woodhouse. He said, yeah, Mevagessey is 10 miles from Adrian. Adrian, it's a deal. Back some childhood memories from days gone by. That first weather of the night comes up after Kelly and Ozzy Osbourne.

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1: Okay, guys, can we share and lick the live? Can we share and lick the live? Please. I thank you. How can I help you, Jess? Said LB, can I ask you a question, please? Go for it. Let's talk about Battle of the Ballads. Line's not open yet. We're going to open them from 11 tonight. If you moan at me and if you nag enough, I may open them before 11. But not yet, okay? It's a good one. Battle of the Ballads tonight. No, we'll keep everyone waiting till 11. We'll do it from 11 o'clock tonight. But you can go and have a look at lazyb.uk. Lazyb.uk. And you can go and have a sneaky peek at Battle of the Ballads. All right? It's a good one tonight. You won't know which one to pick, even though I have got a favourite. Okay, just after 10:30, by the way. You know what that means, don't you?
2: Hello, Mr. Jenkins here, and this is the weather forecast for the United Kingdom and Northern Ireland for the chill out zone. Overnight, it's going to be cloudy, with further outbreaks of rain across northern areas, particularly western Scotland, where the rain will be heaviest, because apparently the clouds have decided they've got a grievance. Further south, it'll be mostly dry with some clear spells. Don't get excited, they won't last. Monday remains cloudy in the north with outbreaks of rain, becoming heavier and more persistent later, naturally. Why have a bit of rain when you can have the full miserable package? Further south, hazy sunshine will develop, bringing very warm and humid conditions. Wonderful. Damp air, sweaty clothes, and nowhere sensible to put your elbows. Summer, apparently. Looking ahead, rain will gradually clear southwards throughout Tuesday, bringing fresher conditions. About time. Wednesday looks largely dry in the south, while elsewhere there'll be a mixture of sunshine and showers. So basically, sunshine will turn up, realize where it is, and immediately leave again. By Thursday, showers become more widespread. Of course they do. The weather has clearly got nothing better to do. So there you are. Rain, cloud, humidity, showers, and the occasional bit of sunshine pretending everything's fine. Typical British weather. Never satisfied. Always making a mess of the washing. And that's your lot from me, Mr. Jenkins. Back to Lazy B, who isn't on the mean streets of London this week. Apparently, even he's had enough of the place. Over to you, LB. I'll be here by the window, tutting at the sky.
1: Reminds me of an old headmaster of mine. Did anybody else get the cane, or was that just me?

warm summer's evening on a train bound for nowhere. Met up with a gambler. We were both too tired to sleep, so we took turns of staying.

You can request your tune at lazybee.uk. Someone who was there nice and early. First on the list tonight is Sophie. When the deal is done. And she requested this. It's all very good. I love this. It's a bit cheesy. It's a bit old, but it's brilliant. The award for the first request of the night. Sophie Wofie.

Well, I meant to say, when you're at the website, lazybee.uk, there's an option. In fact, let me go there now, because otherwise I won't know what I'm talking about. That's nothing new, I hear you say. All right. when you go to the website, lazyb.uk, at the bottom it says subscribe. Sorry. At the top it says subscribe, which takes you down to the bottom of the page. Okay. Join the inner circle. 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I'm going to try and do like a weekly kind of email, a newsletter, and it'll be quite fun. And if you join and be a VIP, well, there'll be good things coming your way. That's all I can say. Mainly because I don't actually know what I'm going to give you yet, but I've got to big it up and make it sound good. So nip along to the website, click on subscribe. There is no charge. I am completely free. I am quite sweet and cute. Join the inner circle. Drop your email address in. It's safe with me. I'm not going to spam you. But you will be part of the LB VIP. Easy peasy. Do it now. I'm certainly making my way through these requests and dedications as well. There's some good ones being requested tonight, I tell you.

just had a request come through from Giggs, and she's asked for a tune. Well, she gave me a choice of a couple of tunes, and you know what? I like her choice so much, I'm going to make it the threesome tonight. She asked for a couple of tunes, or a tune from TLC, and I thought, wow, TLC. Haven't heard from them for so long. So I picked three of the very best, including a choice of Giggs for the threesome at 11. Stand by, Giggs. But taking us in that general direction, at 10 minutes shy of 11, late night chill out zone. From the album Don't Ask, this is Tina Arena and Chains. Oh, kinky.

Back in the day, she had ginger hair. Some people might say strawberry blonde. And I'll say, well, she's one of the original gingers in my book. Anybody remember Carol Decker from Topow? I had a thing for her. I don't know if I've still got a thing now, but she's probably a bit wrinkled now, actually. So I'm going to keep the memories of when I was younger. The album is called Bridge of Spies. This is Heart and Soul.

got to tell you about the threesome, which we're going to do next. Well, about 3 or 4 minutes. It's a really good one this week. Gigs popped up. She accessed the website lazybee.uk and she asked for a tune from TLC. That got me started. I remembered really good tunes like Red Light Special, stuff like that. So I'm now going to do a threesome from TLC at 11 o'clock. So I hope you really enjoy that. In the chat, we're talking, we're live on TikTok this week. So fire up your TikTok and do a little search. DJ Lazy B, one word, DJLAZYB. We're live on TikTok till 1 o'clock in the morning. And we've got a couple of gingers in chat. For some reason, I don't know why. We're talking we're talking about gingers. Yep. I love ginger people, to be honest with you. I really do. I couldn't eat a hot one. I've tried. Are you a real ginger or not? Join us on TikTok / DJ Lazy B.

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0: Pick your three fave love songs. Email Lazy B and he'll play them for you. Studio at

My only thing that I couldn't do was to pick easily three great tunes from TLC. That was the hard part. I've had a lap dance to this tune, by the way. I'm getting flustered. It brings back good memories. Think if you want for the next 3 or 4 minutes of LB doing a VIP lap dance for you in the Red Light Special.

So this is my third choice. But with the help of Gigs, of course, together we picked the amazing threesome this week from TLC. Third one of the three, Waterfalls. You could have your threesome on the air this time next week, maybe.

That just reminded me, I sent a little package to one of my favourite listeners, Rachie. And when I send a little envelope or a little parcel, I always get a little bit carried away and I write on the envelope. I normally do like a little message for the postman. So I do a little smiley face and I put, "Hello, Mr. Postman. Hope you're having a lovely day." And I put lots of smiles and hearts and stuff like that all over the envelope just to make the to make the postman smile. And that's what I'd done to Rachie and Georgia when I sent them a little present in the post a few days ago. That just made me laugh, and apparently it made Georgia laugh as well, and it gave the postman a bit of a smile as well. Brilliant. We're starting off the LB VIP Club again, giving away LB VIP certificates and little prize packs coming soon.

0: So coming soon, the LB VIP Club. Register your interest now on the website, lazyb.uk. It's the bottom of the page, all right? Register for the newsletter. Giving away LB VIP certificates. Some little munchies as well. Loads of good stuff. All coming soon. Your first step, though, is to join up. Okay? Do that on lazyb.uk. Mickey popped up. He sent me a request on the website asking for this tune from Elton John.
1: Ah!
0: Absolute classic. Good call, Mickey. Good call.

0: Wonderful. Welcome along to the live. I want to try a chicken shawarma. How do you say it? How do you say it, Sophie? Is it a shawarma? Chicken shawarma, lamb salad. Oh, yeah. Garlic mayo. Oh, I can taste all of it. I want more. Maybe you do too. Nip along to website lazybee.uk. Vote on Battle of the Ballads. I'll give you the first update on the Battle of the Ballads after this tune, okay? Anastasia on the Chill Out Zone. It's called Sick and Tired.
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I can't believe it. We're approaching the halfway point of the show. 90 minutes down, but still 90 minutes to go. It's a win-win situation. Weather after wet.

0: It always happens every week. They always start talking about food. So I just had to get to the fridge, didn't I? I got a couple of Baby Bells. I got a Moulin Rice raspberry flavour. And I got a can of cider. Pineapple and strawberry or something. And I put it into the freezer. Can someone remind me at midnight and say the cider can now be served chilled? It's in the freezer until midnight, guys. We'll have a little drink together on the final, very final hour of the show. Okay, just over halfway through the show. Time for the second weather update of the evening.
1: Good evening, I'm Mr. Jenkins, and this is the weather forecast for the United Kingdom and Northern Ireland for the chill-out zone. Overnight, it'll be rather cloudy, with further outbreaks of rain across northern areas. The rain will be heaviest across western Scotland, because apparently they haven't had quite enough of it already. Further south, it'll be mostly dry, with a few clear spells. Wonderful. The sky occasionally remembers what it's supposed to look like. Monday remains cloudy in the north, with outbreaks of rain becoming heavier and more persistent later. So basically, the weather will be wet, gloomy, and thoroughly committed to being miserable. Further south, hazy sunshine will develop, making it feel very warm and humid, lovely, sticky weather, nature's way of putting you in a slightly damp cardigan. Looking ahead, rain will gradually clear southwards through Tuesday, introducing fresher conditions. Wednesday should be largely dry in the south, while elsewhere we'll have a mixture of sunshine and showers. And Thursday, showers becoming more widespread, because apparently the clouds have organized themselves into a rota. So there you have it. Rain, sunshine, humidity, and showers. A perfectly balanced British forecast, if by balanced you mean nobody gets exactly what they wanted. And now, back to Lazy B, who's apparently home this week. Did London kick you out, LB?
0: I love London, but it's also nice to be home as well. Battle of the Ballads will do you an update after Vanessa Williams.

So let's do a quick recap on Battle of the Ballads. Tonight we have Chris Isaak, Wicked Game, going up against Elton John, Tiny Dancer. Now these are both great tunes in their own right. I might play a little bit of it in a minute and give you a bit of a soupçon, a bit of a reminder. Chris Isaak, Silly Game. Tiny Dancer, Elton John. Looking at the results at the moment, it is a complete tie. Literally 50-50. But you can change that though at lazyb.uk. Make your choice right now.

Ladies and gentlemen, Ash has been onto the request line at lazybee.uk. If you want to join him, he's requested his favourite song. And let me just tell you, it's a big one. In fact, it's that big, I'm going to include it as LB's big one tonight at midnight. Ash knows what it is. That's still to come, Boyzone for Sab. We'll do that soon.

Now that's for little Gizmo, by the way, in Florida. Morning, Gizmo. I think I'm virtually up to date now on all the requests, okay? This is one for Sab. My amazing wife, Sab. Well, not mine, don't get me wrong. It's Dino's wife, Sab. And they've requested Boyzone on the Chill Out Zone. Enjoy. We're edging towards midnight. That means we're edging towards a brand new day and a brand new week on the show. And also, Ash, the big one is for him.

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1: Happy birthday to little Ali and to everyone else. Welcome to Monday morning. It's just after midnight.

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1: Okay, stand by. The new music file is next after this from Blue.

Hi, everyone, and welcome back to the Chill Out Zone's New Music File with me, producer Harney. Today's new music file comes from artist Jack Cox. This is titled All My Life. If you want to give Jack a follow, you can do so by going to all of your social media platforms and searching Jack Cox. He's also on TikTok as well. It's Jack Cox. And there's also a link tree in the bio there with other places where you can find this track and listen to this track again. This is All My Life here on the Chill Out Zone, and we hope you enjoy it.

Mr. Jenkins here, and this is the weather forecast for the United Kingdom and Northern Ireland for the chill out zone. Overnight, it'll be rather cloudy with further outbreaks of rain across northern areas, heaviest across western Scotland. Naturally, the rain always knows where to go. Further south, it'll be mostly dry with a few clear spells. Briefly, don't go hanging your washing out. You'll only have yourself to blame. Monday stays cloudy in the north with outbreaks of rain, becoming heavier and more persistent later. Oh, good. More rain. Just what everybody ordered. Further south, there'll be hazy sunshine, making things very warm and humid. So you'll be wet from the rain up north, sticky from the humidity down south, and generally fed up everywhere in between. Splendid. Looking ahead, rain gradually clears southwards through Tuesday, bringing fresher conditions. Finally, something resembling progress. Wednesday is largely dry in the south, while elsewhere we'll get a mixture of sunshine and showers. Sunshine and showers, the weather equivalent of somebody changing their mind every 5 minutes. By Thursday, showers become more widespread. Because obviously they do. Why stop now? We've got momentum, so there you have it. Cloud, rain, humidity, sunshine, showers, and the persistent feeling that somebody upstairs is deliberately doing this. And that's your forecast. I'd say enjoy the weather, but even I've got standards. Now back to Lazy B, who's at home and isn't on the mean streets of London this week. Probably for the best. Less traffic, fewer idiots, and nobody asking him what the weather's doing. Over to you, LB. I'll be next door. Curtains shut, lights off, complaining about the rain.

0: something very nice for Jess on the way. I'll save the best till last. So just stand by. Pause for Thought is first, though, with Jordan.
1: Hi, LB, how are you? Hope you're keeping well, my friend. And I hope that you've had a good Sunday. As everyone's Sunday been, I hope it's been good too. I hope that you've all had a good week as well. But one question, where's the sun disappeared to? Because he's gone disappearing this week. Let's hope he reappears for the new coming week, eh? So, I'm back for your weekly pause of thought. Sunday, 29th of March, 2026. Here we go. So keep raising the bar with readiness, not just for the here and now, but for tomorrow. Consistently elevating standards, improving quality, and setting higher goals, rather than sitting on past accomplishments. It is a commitment to excellence, refusing to be complacent. Improvement is not just about output, but also about building capabilities, skills, and preparation before the moment demands it. Proactive readiness rather than reactive scrambling, as I say. This means that high performance today is not enough. The focus should go beyond immediate targets or current tasks. Future-proofing oneself or one's organisation. It's about preparing for future or personal shifts to remain relevant and competitive in the long run. So take action today, guys. Just keep raising the bar with readiness. And not just be for the here and now today, but for tomorrow, the day after, the following day, the following week, the following month, the following year. That's what makes life so exciting and magical. Take care, guys. Big love. And I'll see you again the next week's Pause of Thought. See you later. Bye.

0: Turn your frown upside down with LB.
1: As we get near the end of the show, I tend to pull out the bangers. I love this, by the way. I

had the pleasure of seeing Bruno Mars and the guys from Silk Sonic, Pac Anderson, DJ Pee-wee, playing in London in the last couple of weeks. It's been brilliant. I'm just back from London as well this week for from more concerts. I've got more coming up. ASAP Rocky coming up, Daniel Caesar coming up, J. Cole coming up, Morgan J coming up. It's brilliant. Okay. I can't believe it. We're almost at the end of the show. Literally. We're closing the lines on Battle of the Ballads and we'll do The Answer. Will reign victorious after this. This is for Amelia in Preston. She's been patient waiting for this. Dire Straits, Romeo and Juliet. Good evening.

Okay, then Battle of the Ballads. The outcome. It wasn't even close tonight. Two contenders. One of them, Chris Isaak. Wicked Game. Against Elton John. Tiny Dancer. Okay, one of them got 38% of the votes. 38% of the votes. The winner got 63% of the votes. 63% of the votes, which is a huge, huge win. For Elton John, Tiny Dancer. It had to be, didn't it? Congratulations if you voted for Elton John. Let's play out with this tonight.

Good evening, families, friends, and dreamers of all ages. On behalf of everyone here at the Chill Out Zone, we thank you for joining us tonight for a magical gathering of family, friends, fun, and fantasy. We hope your magical journey with us has created wonderful memories that will last a lifetime. Lazy Bee once said, "The Chill Out Zone is a world of imagination, hopes, and dreams." In this timeless place of enchantment, magic and make-believe are reborn, and fairy tales come true. The Chill Out Zone is a place for the young and the young at heart. A special place where when you wish upon a star, your dreams really do come true. Until we see you again, have a safe night's sleep. Thank you, and good night.

0: also your winner. Tiny Dancer, Elton John, from the album Madman Across the Water. Almost time to say goodbye.
1: 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Soak it all in. The life around you, the abundance, the beauty, the light, the magic, the air, the breeze, the sounds of the earth, the rising sun, the phases of the moon. Soak it all in. Allow yourself to truly and deeply experience everything this life has for you. Soak it all in. The harder things too. The darkness, the pain, the hurts. Let yourself feel them deeply. And then learn to let them go. By knowing the dark, you will know true light. By feeling the pain, you will know true joy. Soak it all in. Feel it all and let it into your heart. Sing, dance, run, play, wonder, dream, laugh, cry. Questions, ponder ideas, wish, try, and love. The greatest treasures of life can be found right around you if you open your heart wide to all of the life that is already there for you. Thank you for listening to the inspirational moment on the Chill Out Zone. 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
2: 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So don't do it, because he'll just cry.

Oh, Georgia, I'm sad as well. I'm sad. But you know what the music means when that music plays? We have no choice. We have a network, a huge nationwide, worldwide network of radio stations. And come 1 o'clock in the morning, we have to split and go our own ways. That's in about just over 60 seconds. We've all got to go. So this is why I'm here, saying my goodbyes and thanking you for listening to this week's Chill Out Zone. Don't know where we're going to be next week. I'd like to be in Brighton or somewhere, but I don't know. Who knows where I'm going to be? We will be around for a few minutes longer on TikTok if you want to go over there and say goodnight to us. But for now, I've got to say goodnight. God bless. Love you loads. Tra. Night-night. I'm waving. Could at least wave back.

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1: From Feature Story News in Washington, I'm Nick Harper. Ukraine has launched one of its largest aerial attacks of the war on Russia, sending more than 600 drones towards Moscow alone. Seven people were killed in the attacks. US envoy Jared Kushner is meeting the Hamas leadership in a fresh diplomatic push to try and revive the stalled Gaza peace plan. And three people have been arrested for trying to breach security at the Southern African Development Community Summit in Durban, South Africa.
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